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0: Oh, sir, I forgot to warn you. I'm recording our conversation. Is there anything you'd like taken out before we play it on the air?
1: I didn't say, Skippy Boo yet, did I?
2: No, I hope not.
1: Don't let me say that. That's a blue word in rock talk.
2: Rock talk?
1: Rock talk. We used to talk rock talk hundreds and thousands of years ago.
3: This program may contain frank language or subject matter. We therefore advise you to use your discretion as to whether you or your children should listen. Opinions expressed are not necessarily those of the staff or management of WHRW Binghamton.
2: What on earth is rock talk?
1: Well, mainly it consisted of, hey, hey, hey, put down that rock, where you throwing that rock? That was your basic rock talk.
4: This is
5: heroin.
4: It isn't glamorous or cool or kid stuff. It's the most addictive kind of
5: heroin,
4: and it can kill you. What's really bad is nobody knows how much it takes. So every time you use it, you risk dying. It isn't worth it. Look, everybody wants to be cool, but doing it with
5: spoons
4: isn't just wrong. It could be dead wrong.

0: you do heroin, you hero-lose.
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2: 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A bus!
3: 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A suitcase!
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6: Hey, this is Tim Nordwin from the band OK Go, and you're... Oh, shit, what are the numbers?
7: WHRW Binghamton.
6: WHRW. Hey, this is Tim Nordwin from the band OK Go, and you're loving... Hey, this is Tim Nordwin from the band OK Go, and you're listening to WHRW... No!
7: WHRW Binghamton.
6: Hey, this is Tim Nordwin from the band OK Go, and you're listening to WHRW... Bimington.
7: Binghamton.
6: Binghamton. Oh my god, hold on. Let me write this down.
7: Okay, okay.
6: Let me write this down. I can't do this right now. What is it?
7: WHRW.
6: What's the town?
7: Binghamton.
6: Binghamton.
7: Yeah, Binghamton.
6: Okay,
7: yeah.
6: All right, ready?
7: All right, okay.
6: All right, here go we go. Hey, this is Tim Nordwin from the band OK Go, and you're listening to WHRW Bimington. Is that right?
7: Binghamton.
6: Bimington. How do you say it?
7: Binghamton.
6: Binghamton.
7: Yeah.
6: Oh, I spelled it wrong. How do you spell it?
7: B-I-N-G.
6: Oh.
7: H-A-M.
6: Oh. Why didn't you tell me?
7: Sorry, man. Sorry, man.
6: Binghamton.
7: Yeah, Binghamton.
6: Okay.
7: Yeah.
6: Hi, this is Tim Norton from the band OK Go. You're listening to WHRW Binghamton.
7: Right on.
6: Sorry.
7: So, Tim, thanks,
6: so sorry.
7: Man. All
6: right.
8: What is the reason for my show not being broadcast?
9: Well, let me look at this control panel here. Oh, yeah, now I see what's wrong.
8: What is it?
9: Well, you see, Mr. Benny, when you talk into the microphone, it creates a series of electronic impulses which are converted to vibrating wavelengths at varying frequencies, which are instantaneously reconverted by a series of transistors. Then it comes through here to the master control panel, then they pass through the superheptadyne condenser, and the volume is then rheostatically controlled.
8: Oh, well, I still don't quite understand from your explanation why my program isn't coming out over the air.
9: It ain't plugged in.
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0: Mad Trivia Party.
1: Yeah, that too.
2: We try to forget.
1: Welcome, welcome, ladies and gentlemen, boys and girls, children of all ages, to this here Mad Trivia Party, where we get mad and you get trivia. And vocal fry as well. Lots of it. Anyway, this is the Mad Trivia Party, ladies and gentlemen. Welcome, welcome, welcome. This is the only trivia show that you are listening to right now, WHRW Binghamton. I am the one, the only, the remaining Doc Sonic. All the others have been eliminated, and now there is only me and trivia here tonight on the Mad Trivia Party, joined by not one, not two, not four, but actually just by one other person here tonight on the Mad Trivia Party. Say hello, other person. Welcome and sign in, please. Do we have you? Oh, my goodness, I lost him. I lost the other person what was online. Anyway, he's back. But now we're going to welcome back our only other person here tonight on the panel on the Mad Trivia Party. Welcome and sign in, please. Oh, it's taking him a second. Oh, there he is. There he is. He's back. Okay. Welcome inside, yo, please. Hello, other person here tonight on the Mad Trivia Party.
3: Some lovely microphone troubles.
1: Uh-oh. Well.
3: Yep.
1: Yeah. You did turn it off and on again, so you are an IT pro.
3: Dad, yeah, yep. That's what I'm known for.
1: That's what he's known for, absolutely, ladies and gentlemen. That and other things like trivia, which we'll get to here shortly. But how are you doing, other person? Who are you?
3: Troubling. I'm your friend Jackie.
1: That's right, and I believe I've already introduced myself as Doc Sonic, and you are listening to the Mad Trivia Party. To reiterate our status once again here on the radio, 90.5 FM, WHRW Binghamton, and also streaming worldwide at WHRW.FM, and also on the internet at madtriviaparty.org. Do check it out. We're going to have some trivia questions posted up there. Participate tonight in answering those trivia questions, you know?
3: Yes.
1: You know?
3: This is true.
1: Yeah.
3: This is true.
1: And
3: Or
1: not. My questions are already up there.
3: Or maybe.
1: Yeah.
3: I mean, hear me out, right?
1: Mm-hmm. Oh, okay.
3: If you are somebody that was part of the general interest meetings that went on earlier tonight for the second batch.
1: Yeah.
3: And you feel tuckered out. Maybe you want to take a rest. Mm-hmm. And, you know, maybe you don't want to feel it as much. I understand.
1: Sure.
3: I think.
1: I mean, I wouldn't say I understand. I mean, I'd say I'm tired too, but I'm doing it. I'm doing the thing, man. I'm on the radio.
3: Something like that, yeah.
1: Yeah, I mean, like that. Get on the, you can join us on Zoom. And it's kind of low effort, you know. It's low key trivia, low key trivia, but it is high key prizes time, because points
3: are we
1: mean prizes. That's right.
3: Oh,
1: it is a contest. It's not death by trivia, but it is a contest. Stakes
3: death by trivia.
1: Stakes
3: is
1: are
3: too
1: high.
3: Much.
1: Yes.
3: Wow.
1: Indeed, ladies and gentlemen. So we're going to have trivia here shortly. And you can also find our trivia questions not only at madtriviaparty.org, but also on our Blue Sky account. Jackie, where is that?
3: That is, if you go on Blue Sky and you look up Mad Trivia Party.
1: That's where they're going to be.
3: We will post those questions very soon, yes.
1: Multiple options to read trivia questions here tonight. And if you go to madtriviaparty.org, you can also join us on Zoom, because there's a big honking yellow button there.
3: Honking?
1: Yeah, it's a big honking yellow button, and you can just click on it and join us on Zoom. Don't be shy. You don't have to turn on your camera. You know, we know you've probably never been on the radio before, but those of you who have, ain't no thing. Ain't no thing. Just join us, read some trivia questions, and give us your best answers.
3: Yes.
1: Shoot your shot here tonight on the Mad Trivia Party. 41 minutes past the hour of 8 p.m. And we're on the air in record time this week. How about that?
3: Record time?
1: Yeah, record time. I was actually here before 8:30. How about that?
3: Oh, good. That's always good to do.
1: Oh, good. Yeah. Yeah, okay.
3: Sure.
1: Yeah, sure.
3: Sure.
1: But anyway, yes, we did have our general interest meeting. There's still time for you to sign up to be an apprentice. If you'd like to do that, there is a QR code that you can come here to the station and scan. And if you want to be an apprentice, or if you'd like to file for a show, if you're a newly cleared DJ, if you're a fresh DJ, fresh off your test, and you want to do your own show, well, you can do that because the new schedule will be out this week and implemented next week. How about that?
3: Correct.
1: Yeah.
3: And that reminds me, I'm going to remind them that we should be on.
1: We should be on. Yes, indeed.
3: Yep.
1: Indeed, we should be on. You know, and if woulds were shoulds, then something, something, something. I'm sure there's a saying about that somewhere. A folksy saying of some sort. A folksy southern saying. You know, if you want to join us, give us a folksy saying. Make up a southern folksy saying that makes no sense. You know what I mean?
3: Is that your like, I'm sorry, I haven't got a clue kind of question?
1: Sort of. I mean, you just make one up, you know. Make one up that makes no sense. Something like, you know, you could have raccoons under the porch, but that don't mean they can play the banjo.
3: Okay.
1: Something like that, you know.
3: Weirdest Dolly Parton tribute I've heard so far today.
1: It has nothing to do with Dolly Parton. Just make up. It's just a folksy saying, you know.
3: Okay.
1: Just make up a nonsensical folksy saying, you know.
3: Okay.
1: You got any nonsensical folksy saying for us?
3: How about what's under the bed always comes around?
1: Okay. My grandma always used to say, you can't paint a picture with chewing gum.
3: Rest in peace, Lindsey Graham. We'll let PXX make that decision.
1: Really? Can he make decisions? Is he capable? Is he in-house? Is he incompetent? Is he incontinent?
3: Incompetent?
1: I didn't say that. You said that. I didn't say that. Why would I say that?
3: I didn't say it. I asked a question.
1: Well, that's what we do here. We ask low stake questions. And, you know, I would never say that. Especially when, Brendan Carr, who's listening, might be listening. He's a dummy, but he might be listening.
3: If he can figure it out, call in,
1: or not, you know.
3: Or not.
1: We don't want to hear from him. We don't want to hear from.
3: So you say.
1: he's not one for folksy sayings, you know.
3: He likes it. How do you know?
1: I think he's more the stern rejoinder type.
3: I don't know what that means, but okay.
1: Not so much about folksy sayings, you know.
3: Sounds good. Are you going to play the thing or not?
1: What thing?
3: I don't know. It's the thing.
1: The thing?
3: It's the thing that we always play because you really like playing them.
1: I like playing them? When would I play it? I mean, why would I play it? When would I play it?
3: I mean, if you really insist on playing, how about right about?
4: If you want to have a good time, just give me a call.
0: At 777-2137, 72137 from campus, or 607-777-2137 from another area code. After you've heard us, the panel ask you a series of trivia questions to which you'll know at least zero answers. We'll put you on hold and then put you on the air. And once you're on the air, you get 3 guesses per question, 3 questions per call, and a point if you're a new caller, and points mean prizes. You get 1 for every question you get right. And if you get at least 1 right, you get to ask us up to 3 questions. If we get them right and we only get infinite guesses, we get a point. If we don't get them right, you get a point. And the player with the most points at the end of the show
1: gets shanked.
0: Wins the game.
1: Yeah. Don't stop me. That's where the stopping is, right there. Yep. That's where we stop. And them's the rules, such as it is here on the Mad Trivia Party tonight. We got trivia questions. I'm not seeing your trivia questions yet, Jackie.
3: Well, that is because I am currently trying to make sure that I know where the order goes, because I don't know. I guess it doesn't matter as much, but I really like to have an order that makes sense.
1: Oh, sure.
3: You'll see what I mean later.
1: Yeah. Okay.
3: Yeah.
1: I guess so.
3: Would you like to read your questions?
1: Yes, I shall. I shall begin reading my questions. I would like to do that. Okay.
3: Okay.
1: All right. Cool. Let's see if I can come up with a real quick folksy saying before I start reading my questions. something like,
3: sure.
1: Like, I don't know. Crossing state lines don't mean nothing. I don't know. I'll come up with something better.
3: I know you said ones that don't make sense.
1: Yeah, that doesn't make sense. You got to complete it, I guess. You know, that was an air ball. That was an air ball, I got to admit. Okay.
3: Not a hair ball, but an air ball?
1: That was an air ball, yeah. I didn't have one ready to go. My improv was weak on that one. Okay. question one here.
3: Sure.
1: Which one of the 5 senses do astronauts lose in zero gravity?
3: 6th sense.
1: Yeah, sure. M. Night Shyamalan, call in.
3: Bruce Willis.
1: When 7-Up was introduced, what ingredient did it have that it no longer has?
3: Cocaine?
1: No, that's another beverage.
3: Yes.
1: What is currently the highest rated movie on Letterboxd? Do you know this? You know this?
3: I know this.
1: Okay.
3: I think I know this. I hope it didn't change since the last time I checked.
1: Since yesterday, anyway, when I checked.
3: Then I'll be fine.
1: Grant Wood is famous for what iconic painting?
3: Yes, I only saw a short the other day that mentioned this.
1: Oh, you did? Okay. Who's standing next to the farmer in the painting American Gothic?
3: Mm.
1: What does VH stand for in VH1?
3: yes.
1: What character from Beavis and Butthead got their own show? Got a spinoff from the Beavis and Butthead show. Approximately how much money in royalties have the Winstons made from the Amen break?
3: Huh.
1: Excuse me. The Billy Goat Tavern in Chicago is famous for not serving what? How many rivers are there in Saudi Arabia? Inspired by Fat Bear Week, this week is Fat Marmot Week. Where is the site for voting for the fattest marmot? Where can you vote?
3: Your local polling station.
1: Yeah, there is a polling station, but where will you find it? And of course, as always, name a character from a comic strip that is not Peanuts. Name a toy that's in the Toy Hall of Fame. Give me the name of a cocktail and the recipe. I'll give you a random word, boy will I ever, and you'll spell it with the NATO phonetic alphabet.
3: And you know I'll ask.
1: Yes. And name something that the Ramones want or don't want. And that leads me to this week's other musical question is...
3: This.
1: A...
3: Band.
1: Yes, one of these is definitely a band. And your choices this week are Summer Debacle, The Ninth Grade Grenades, Mr. Elevator, Crown Thieves, The Dirty Flannel Union Boys, Boomerang Theory, or Saboteur Blues Band. One of
3: there's
1: these
3: 7 this week?
1: Oh, is there 7? Oh, well, we'll have 7. We'll have 7 then.
3: There's 7 this week. Okay.
1: Okay.
3: That's new.
1: We'll have 7 this week.
3: Okay, then.
1: Yeah. Yep.
3: Great.
1: Meemaw always said 7 was better than 6.
3: That is. Have you heard Seth Meyers' impression of Lindsey Graham?
1: Yes,
3: when he was alive.
1: Yes.

0: That's right. Good and bad. Good and bad.
1: Yeah. A lot of bad today, but
0: a lot of it's a fair bit of bad today. Yes, indeed.
1: yeah.
0: I mean, what is becoming of the world?
1: Yeah, that's true. I mean, I
0: Everything.
1: already said it in the show, so it's not really a spoiler, but rest in peace, Dolly Parton.
0: Yes. And of course, I mean, as we all know, everything went to heck when Bowie died.
1: Yeah, that is. I tend to,
0: I
1: I
0: think
1: would
0: that's the
1: like to believe that
0: consensus.
1: is true.
0: That's the consensus.
1: I would like to believe that is true,
0: I know a friend of the show, the Caffeine Kid, always says the same thing.
1: yeah.
0: I mean, I saw him
1: Also,
0: here briefly. We didn't interact. He just whizzed right past me earlier at the meeting.
1: right. Yeah. I mean, he did play some very good Dolly Parton
0: Yeah.
1: songs earlier in tribute. Oh, sorry, Doc. There's a bit more.
0: Oh, there's a bit more. Did I not get it all? Okay.
1: No, it's just I forgot.
0: Oh, all right. Okay. Oh, there's music. Oh, sure. Okay.
1: Yeah, yeah, yeah,
0: Let me
1: yeah,
0: just
1: yeah,
0: do
1: yeah, yeah.
0: this and this, and then we got that. Like, okay. There we
1: Wow.
0: go. We're doing things
1: This sounds
0: behind.
1: like,
0: I'm doing
1: yeah.
0: things. I'm doing things. That,
1: You're doing things.
0: that's my
1: That's
0: mumbly
1: it.
0: doing things sound.
1: Wow.
0: I'm gonna get this. I'm gonna do this like
1: You
0: this.
1: sound like the Jay Leno fly.
0: And I'm just gonna paste this danged old copy, man, into the danged old HTML, man. Just put it up there and click, you know,
1: That's your
0: man.
1: Jay Leno impression?
0: No, that's my Boomhauer impression.
1: Oh, okay. Do you know what I'm talking about when I said the Jay Leno fly?
0: The what?
1: The Jay Leno fly.
0: The Jay Leno fly. I know nothing about this.
1: Okay, I'll show you this to you afterwards. Basically, it was a bit from Jeff Peterson of The Late Late Show with Craig Ferguson, where it would be, basically they say Jay Leno is so high pitched that he sounds like a fly, and
0: Oh,
1: so the premise
0: right.
1: of it is the Jay Leno fly that flies around, which regenerates into the Jimmy Fallon fly. Yeah, so great, so cool. See that? Yeah, now you get it. Yep. Yep, exactly.
0: yes.
1: I also, which reminds me, he recently did a revival of a quiz show, and I never saw a video of it at all.
0: Who did?
1: And so,
0: Craig Ferguson?
1: Jay Leno.
0: Oh, Jay Leno,
1: Jay
0: right.
1: Leno.
0: Okay. Because I know Craig Ferguson was
1: Actually,
0: also on a quiz show recently. Or game
1: yes.
0: show,
1: Do you know
0: excuse
1: what
0: me.
1: it is?
0: No, it is. It's not. No, Patton Oswalt does The Wall. Something about The Wall.
1: Yes.
0: I don't know the one that Craig Ferguson
1: Incidentally, Rob Lowe does a The Floor, which is a
0: did.
1: different show.
0: That's right. So we
1: Do
0: got
1: you
0: the
1: remember
0: wall
1: this?
0: and the floor. Okay,
1: Yep.
0: is on the Game Show Network, is there a show called The Carpet?
1: I don't think so. I
0: No?
1: don't, not yet.
0: Okay.
1: Not yet.
0: Well, somebody's missing an opportunity.
1: Yeah, it's true. It's
0: Yeah.
1: true.
0: Maybe there could also be a game show called The Wet Area.
1: No. I'm gonna read my
0: Well,
1: questions.
0: more's the pity. Okay, yeah, go ahead.
1: Question one.
0: Yeah.
1: What is a baby swan called?
0: Oh, okay. Yeah.
1: What is a baby swan called? What is the direction left in French?
0: We don't go left. We have the roundabout and we just go right. We just turn right and then we turn right again and then we turn right again. And then eventually you go right again,
1: Yes.
0: and then you turn right to get off the roundabout.
1: Yes.
0: Away.
1: Wee. Kigali is the capital of what nation? Speaking of capitals, what is the capital

0: of the state of North Dakota.
1: What is the state of North
0: I
1: Dakota?
0: know.
1: What is
0: What
1: currently
0: is?
1: the state of North Dakota?
0: Let us know.
1: How are they doing out
0: Not
1: there?
0: Christy Nome.
1: How are they doing out there?
0: Probably okay. Probably.
1: Yeah, okay.
0: What was the fu first fully electronic stock market? That's a mouthful.
1: This is on Kelshi, right? They're like they have like
0: No.
1: people take bets on like Skrillex songs
0: No.
1: and stuff.
0: No. Do they?
1: It's an electronic stock market, right?
0: No,
1: Oh,
0: that's
1: okay.
0: not.
1: So it's ESM, right?
0: No, not that.
1: Oh, okay.
0: What does the WB in W.B. Yeats stand for?
1: Oh, okay.
0: Cuba Libre is another name of what cocktail? Whoa. How many stars are there on the national flag of China?
1: Oh, good question. Good question.
0: El Cid was a ruler in the medieval times in which country?
1: Wasn't there a famous movie like
0: So,
1: this? Wasn't there a famous movie called El Cid?
0: oh, possibly.
1: Yeah.
0: Yeah, there is a film. You're correct. Yes. 1961.
1: Ooh, that was a good year.
0: It was it?
1: Yeah, Kennedy was president. It was a good year for a
0: Soldier
1: while.
0: Field has been the home to which NFL teams? This is what I mean by copy editing. The home of which NFL team since 1971?
1: Okay.
0: Murmuration is the swarming behavior of what kind of bird? What is the name? Speaking of, rest in peace, Dolly Parton. What is the name of the literacy program Dolly Parton created that mails books to children from birth to kindergarten?
1: Oh, yeah.
0: This week's open question, kind of the reverse of filmography connections, if you think about it. Name a film Grace Kelly acted in. You know who Grace Kelly is, I'm assuming? You got to.
1: I most certainly do. She's in one of my favorite movies of all time.
0: Oh, well, that's a guaranteed 1/2 points for you,
1: You
0: which is
1: better
0: nice.
1: believe it, yeah.
0: Of course, you were talking about the what is it, the Evangelion movie?
1: What? No. Grace Kelly was in Evangelion?
0: I'm just kidding.
1: Okay.
0: Okay. Where are we at? Speaking of names, Peter Gene Hernandez is the real name for which musician? Peter Gene Hernandez. The makers of the hit Take Me Out, the band Franz Ferdinand, was formed in which European city?
1: Also, something I've recently found out that I didn't know, but I should have known.
0: Which is?
1: I believe the drummer in no, I'm thinking of a different band.
0: Oh.
1: I'm thinking of a different band. Okay, never mind. Sorry.
0: You're fine.
1: Not Franz Ferdinand. I'm thinking of Phoenix. Sorry. Sometimes I get the two confused.
0: Yes.
1: Carry
0: Where are
1: on.
0: we at? Who played Count Dooku in two Star Wars prequel films? Speaking of which, I already got an answer
1: Oh, okay.
0: for that one.
1: And you get a point for this next question.
0: I was thinking about this when I wrote this, I'm pretty sure.
1: Oh, okay.
0: Eugene the Jeep was a character from which comic strip? Thank you.
1: Eugene the Jeep, a character from a comic strip that isn't Peanuts.
0: Yep. So there you go. That's not the answer. officially, the company TikTok was incorporated in what territory?
1: Mm-hmm.
0: Mm-hmm.
1: Mm-hmm.
0: Bernard Arnault, one of the richest people in the world,
1: mm-hmm.
0: is the chairman and CEO of which company?
1: Well, I don't know.
0: Do you think Bernard Arnault is a Southern guy?
1: No. I don't think he's a Southern guy.
0: Oh, okay. I mean, he could be from Louisiana, I guess.
1: Yeah.
0: And then, of course, filmography connections. This week, an actor. Not necessarily a male-identifying actor. Just actors in general. News clues questions this week. There are 5 of them. Which tennis player returned to the U.S. Open 4 years after retiring from the sport? Mm-hmm.
1: My grandma,
0: which country?
1: My grandma always said, being rich is like being French, only less fancy.
0: Thank you. Such wisdom. Which country just passed a bill to create a secondary capital? Or I guess the legislature of the country, but you get the idea. The trial for the suspect involved in the which rapper's murder started last week in Las Vegas.
1: Mm.
0: What low-budget animated film has been taking the Chinese internet by storm?
1: This one I don't know, but I'm interested to find out.
0: And finally, The Great American Road Trip is a new reality show released on YouTube starring the family of which U.S. Secretary of Transportation?
1: Oh, yeah. I hear he's got beef with somebody.
0: Yeah, because he's Wendy.
1: Somebody on X got beef with him.
0: Oh, boy.
1: That's what I hear.
0: Boy. Boy, oh boy.
1: I hear tell you got beef with somebody on that internet, you might get famous from it.
0: Really?
1: Yeah. You tell me how I start beef with somebody on that there internet, because I'm likely to get famous.
0: Wow. Wow, wow, wow. So,
1: anyway, so trivia questions have been posted online at madtriviaparty.org and I'm assuming at Blue Sky.
0: Yes.
1: On the app. Just,
0: yes, they are.
1: If you're on Blue Sky, just look up Mad Trivia Party and you'll find it there. And you can also go to madtriviaparty.org. That's where all our questions are posted for you everywhere on the internet right now, simultaneously, whether you're listening at WHRW.FM, or if you're listening to us on WHRW 90.5 FM on your FM dial. It's 5 minutes after the hour of 9 p.m., and the questions have been read, posted, and dusted, and it's time to start answering some questions. Who's going to go first? Are we going to roll for initiative here?
0: You.
1: Oh, me?
0: No.
1: Oh, okay.
0: There's only 2 of us. I don't see the point of it.
1: Well, it's like having a duel, you know, you gotta roll for initiative. So
0: We could if you want.
1: Yeah. I didn't bring my dice though, so I gotta remember one of these weeks to bring my dice.
0: I think you can just look up roll a d20, I think.
1: Yeah, but it's not truly random though, you know. So if you don't have
0: the best, you go for the second best. Is that not how it works?
1: I guess.
0: Yeah.
1: All right. Let's see here. I'm going to roll a d20 here. I got a 19.
0: Oh, whoa. Okay. You're going to win, I'm sure. I got 12.
1: All right. So you're right. I do go first. Okay. So let's see here. Eugene the Jeep. I think you misspelled the name. I think you spelled like this, though.
0: Did I know?
1: Yep.
0: No, I didn't.
1: No?
0: Nope.
1: Oh.
0: I was right.
1: Okay. All right, sorry.
0: That's exactly how they're spelled.
1: Okay, well, that was from Popeye.
0: Yay!
1: It is
0: Popeye.
1: The character Eugene the Jeep is from Popeye.
0: It is Eugene the Jeep, yep. Yes.
1: What
0: did you think It was supposed to spell like.
1: I thought it had a D. I thought it was D J E E P. Jeep.
0: No.
1: The Jeep. Anyway. Boom, boom, boom, boom, boom. What else do we know here?
0: It is Popeye, correct, yes.
1: Yeah. WB in WBE stands for William Butler.
0: Yes, William Butler is correct, yes.
1: One of the great romantic poets. And a Cuba Libre is a Coca-Cola and rum.
0: Yes, rum and Coke, yep.
1: Yep. Preferably the Mexican kind of Coke that's got actual sugar in it and whatnot.
0: Yeah, cane. Yeah, cane sugar. Yeah.
1: Mm-hmm. Those are good. Those are good, man. Tell you what. Tell you what, man. Dang, old sugar ain't no good for you, man. It tastes a little better than that old corn syrup, man.
0: I travel everyone on a sona. I've been everywhere, man. Looking everywhere.
1: Tell you what, man. Dang, old can't squeeze no sweet or sugar out of it. No corn, man. Dang, old sugar not bad for you. Tell you what. Anyway, yeah. 8 minutes after the hour, 7 p.m., and it's your turn, Jackie. 8 minutes past the hour of 9 p.m., rather.
0: 8 p.m., yeah. Mm-hmm.
1: That 7 p.m. if you're on the West Coast.
0: Yes. Let's see. Let's see what we've got. Let's see. Okay. The one answer I've got from my friend Aaron.
1: Okay.
0: Is that Count Dooku is played by, you know what, Doc? I'm gonna be kind to you.
1: Uh-huh.
0: Do you know?
1: Christopher Lee.
0: Christopher Lee is correct, yes.
1: All right, we're gonna both get a
0: point. Give both of you a point, yeah.
1: Yeah. All righty. One of my
0: let's see what we can do. Isn't the highest rated movie on Letterboxd right now? Is that not Harakiri?
1: It is Harakiri. Yes, 1962, I believe.
0: Something like that.
1: Yeah,
0: I could be wrong.
1: Yep, a
0: 62. Yep,
1: a Ronin goes to an estate to ask permission to commit suicide on their property, and samurai movie ensues.
0: Yep, 4.68. With 257,000 plus.
1: Oh man! Directed ratings. Directed by who?
0: Masaki Kobayashi.
1: All right.
0: Who also did?
1: Oh, it rings a bell. It rings a bell.
0: A series, a three-part series.
1: Did he do a Miyamoto Musashi series?
0: No. I don't think that's what it's called.
1: Is it Duel of Banner Island? No, that's because that's Miyamoto Musashi. Trilogy. Gosh, I don't know.
0: A trilogy, yep. Also, epic war dramas.
1: I don't know. I don't know.
0: The Human Condition.
1: Oh, okay. I wouldn't have guessed that.
0: Oh, yeah. Also, he did Kwaidan.
1: Cool. Completing this point for Jackie on that one.
0: The iconic painting that Grant Wood made that would be American Gothic.
1: Yes.
0: And you know what? I might as well do this since I'm already here. I believe the woman beside the farmer is actually his daughter, not the wife.
1: That is correct. It is the daughter in the painting American Gothic. Yes. It's a twofer.
0: These are both things that I've learned recently. Or I knew Grant Wood. I was reminded recently, I think on a second try video.
1: Oh, okay.
0: Where they said Grant Wood, and I was like, oh. And then at some point I learned that it is his daughter, and then somewhere else. I don't remember where, but that's my three.
1: Alrighty. Cool.
0: Yep.
1: And that's just how it's done. You can still join us. There's still time. To join us, there are there are unanswered questions still remaining, still outstanding here on the Mad Trivia Party tonight. Mm-hmm. And if you join us on Zoom by going to madtriviaparty.org and click that big honking yellow button that takes you to the Zoom meeting, Then you can join us and answer questions. Get points. And
0: Doc, do you want some
1: prizes? What?
0: Sorry. Do you want some primary news?
1: Primary news? Sure. Why not?
0: Yeah, because it's once again election primary night. They have called the Republican special primary runoff for the South Carolina U.S. Senate election for November.
1: Oh, boy.
0: Now it's the Republican primary. They have called it for Darlene Graham.
1: You're kidding.
0: Of Lindsey Graham.
1: Wow.
0: Mm-hmm.
1: Wow.
0: Not a very far one. Not a very different one. There's only a difference of like 16,000 votes.
1: Mm-hmm.
0: So like 5 percentage points between Darlene Graham and Ralph Norman,
1: mm-hmm.
0: who is the current U.S. representative.
1: Oh, yeah.
0: But yeah, that's the latest call.
1: Okay.
0: Mm-hmm.
1: Well, me and Ma always said going to Washington is like going to France. Ain't nobody ought to do it.
0: You want to ask us some more questions?
1: Sure.
0: Yeah, let's do it.
1: All right. Let's see here. Got to get back to the questions. Here we go.
0: All right.
1: Let's see. El Cid, was he a ruler in medieval times of Spain?
0: It is Spain. Oh. Correct.
1: I had to. I was pretty sure it was Spain. I was like, wait, is it Spain or Syria? I can't remember.
0: Mm-hmm.
1: Soldier Field is the home of the Chicago Bears.
0: Chicago Bears is correct, yes.
1: The Bears. Yeah, that's they got a lot of meat packers. And you don't joke mm-hmm. about meat, though. You know, you're from Chicago.
0: Yes.
1: It's a serious subject in the city of Chicago. All right, let's see here. Mm-hmm. Murmuration is the swarming behavior of swallows?
0: Close.
1: Sparrows? Not sparrows. Not swallows. No. Mm. It's right on the tip of my tongue. A film that Grace Kelly was in was Rear Window. Uh-huh. Rear Window.
0: Rear Window. I love Rear Window. Oh, my gosh. Correct, yes.
1: Yes, indeed. I saw it when it came out back in the theaters a number of years ago. It was came out as a revival.
0: Oh, so not when it came out.
1: Not when it came out. No, they recolorized it, re-released it. You know, they sweetened
0: yes.
1: it and re-released yes. it in theaters a number of years ago.
0: Blew my mind when I saw it.
1: Yeah, I mean, it was nice to see it in theaters.
0: Yes, no, you're lucky. I definitely saw it on my computer.
1: Well, I have too. And I've seen it on my TV. I've seen it on my computer. I've seen it in theaters.
0: Nice.
1: And Grace Kelly is great in all versions. That was three for me, I believe.
0: Nice.
1: Yeah, that Love was quick.
0: It.
1: Got the points wrong. Okay, there we go.
0: Okay, I'm going to try some more.
1: Okay.
0: I'm going to try some more.
1: All right. All right.
0: All right. I'm already here. Give me a word.
1: Okay. Yeah. And mm-hmm. we have to do this then. Okay. We've got
0: that tradition. To unprepare you?
1: Yeah. Of course. You know, traditionally we are unprepared, and we got to pull up the site first. We have two syllables, randomly generated word. Your word uh-huh. is. Let's see. No. That's too long. No, not that one. Nope. Not that one. Too short. Let's try it. No, still too short. Let's try this one. Nope, too short. Come on, give me a good one. Let's try this one. Your word is archive.
0: Oh, archive. So archive.
1: Yes.
0: Okay, cool. A for alpha, R for Romeo, C for Charlie, H for hotel,
1: mm-hmm.
0: I for India.
1: Mm-hmm.
0: B for Victor?
1: I believe that's correct.
0: And E for Echo.
1: Yeah, that's how it's done. There you go.
0: Love it. Love it, love it, love it.
1: Cool, man, cool. All right, you got something else?
0: Yes.
1: Okay, cool.
0: Give me one second. see. All right, what else have we got? How many rivers are there in Saudi Arabia? Technically zero.
1: That is correct. There are zero rivers in Saudi Arabia. It's
0: yeah.
1: Sort of.
0: It is so vast, yet no rivers.
1: Mm-hmm. If you've seen Lawrence of Arabia, you know that, you know, water is.
0: I haven't seen Lawrence of Arabia.
1: You've never seen it? Oh, okay.
0: I know. There have been so many, or is it so many? There have been a few times where cinemas in the city have been doing, like, we have the big 70 millimeters. You can see it.
1: Mm-hmm.
0: And I'm like, cool. Maybe.
1: Maybe. I mean, there is an intermission. It's long, but there is an intermission.
0: Mm-hmm. Right. VH1, I think I've asked this question. It is Video Hits One.
1: Yeah. I wasn't sure if you had asked this before or I had.
0: It's very easily a question that any of us would have asked.
1: Yeah.
0: So.
1: Yeah. All righty. There we go. That's your three for that round.
0: Yay.
1: 18 minutes past the hour of 9. We're going to race right through these, I guess.
0: I mean,
1: maybe not. The two of maybe us, not.
0: So we can give it a shot.
1: Yeah, I mean, because there's...
0: would be fun if we end today with, like, very few questions unanswered, which is nice, you know?
1: Yeah.
0: Would be nice.
1: Boy,
0: do your thing, do your thing.
1: Let's see here. Oh, the trial for the suspect involved in a rapper's murder started last week in Las Vegas. The suspect is suspected in the murder of Tupac Shakur.
0: Tupac Shakur is correct, yes. Do you know the guy's name?
1: No, I don't know. I don't remember the guy's name.
0: That's okay.
1: At the top of my head.
0: But that's okay. His last name is Davis, though.
1: I do remember...
0: not saying anything on the air, but...
1: I do remember, have you ever seen Mr. Show? Did you ever watch Mr. Show?
0: I have not. I know of it.
1: Yeah.
0: Mr. Show with Bob and David, right?
1: Yeah, Bob Odenkirk and David Cross, yeah.
0: David Cross.
1: Yeah, mm-hmm. There was one sketch on Mr. Show that involved a beef between East Coast and West Coast ventriloquists.
0: What?
1: Yes.
0: Okay.
1: It was, you know, it was a play. And? It was a play on the beef between East Coast and West Coast rappers, you know. So, you know, like ventriloquists, you know, there were like, you know, gang shootings,
0: strange
1: gang shootings with ventriloquists between ventriloquists.
0: That's crazy.
1: Yeah, it's still a funny show. There's a lot that still holds up as funny on that show. And not only that, but you know who else is on that show? A very famous voice actor who was a voice actor and a very famous cartoon that you would know. No. I'm talking about someone who's still alive and current.
0: Dead.
1: The
0: or
1: show,
0: alive.
1: No, this person is definitely still alive, but the show that he voiced is extremely popular worldwide.
0: Seth MacFarlane.
1: Nope, it's not Seth MacFarlane. Extremely popular worldwide. There have been several movies, actually, also. Do you know?
0: Steve Carell.
1: Nope. This was a cast member on Mr. Show, who was the voice of a very, very famous cartoon character. Bob Balaban? No.
0: I don't know. I'm just guessing people here.
1: Yeah, it's... Do you want me to tell you?
0: Any other hints? No.
1: No, there was recently a movie. Like I said, there was a movie. There's been several movies actually about this with this character.
0: With this character, animated?
1: Yep.
0: I don't know. I'm drawing a blank. This is bad.
1: Okay.
0: Who do I know? Who do I know in this show? I don't know.
1: It's Tom Kenny.
0: Who's that?
1: Tom Kenny is the voice of SpongeBob.
0: Oh.
1: He was a cast member on Mr. Show.
0: I didn't know that.
1: Yeah.
0: I didn't know that.
1: Yeah.
0: Wow. I also didn't know Tom Kenny is the SpongeBob.
1: There's also this comedian you probably heard of. He's very well dressed. He's known for being a very well dressed comedian. Do you know
0: well dressed comedian?
1: Who's also a cast member on Mr. Show?
0: Jeremy Clarkson.
1: No, Jeremy Clarkson.
0: No. I say that because he was once voted the worst dressed celebrity in the UK.
1: Oh, okay.
0: So that's what I was saying.
1: No.
0: This
1: is an American comedian. He was also he also did a voice on BoJack Horseman.
0: Will Arnett?
1: Nope.
0: He's not a
1: somebody else, a supporting character.
0: It's not Aaron Paul, I'm assuming. He's not really a comedian.
1: Nope. Try again.
0: Oh, is it Dropout Favorite Paul F. Tompkins?
1: It's Paul F. Tompkins, yes.
0: I do love Paul F. Tompkins.
1: Yes, he's so good. He was also a regular cast member on Mr. Show.
0: He's very cool.
1: And we do
0: glad he's doing great.
1: And we do have a guest joining us at this time on the Mad Trivia Party.
0: Really?
1: Yes, we do. And let's see.
0: Is it Brendan Carr?
1: Let's see who it is. Let's admit them.
0: It's not Brendan Carr. I hope it's not Brendan Carr.
1: Admit one and sign in, please.
0: Hey! This is so exciting.
1: It is.
0: Feels like we haven't heard from him in a moment.
1: Yeah.
0: I hope he's doing great. I don't know how he feels about... Oh, wait, what?
1: You're online and ready to go. Please, welcome. And
0: if you unmute yourself,
1: yes, join
0: we'll
1: us
0: hear
1: and
0: you.
1: Sign in, please. There we go.
2: We've not heard from... Governor Cuomo.
0: You are not Governor Cuomo, though.
2: I am not Governor Cuomo. I just say, and I haven't heard from him in a while.
0: This is
2: that
0: true.
2: That man ran the saddest, most
3: recording
2: pathetic
3: in progress.
2: Campaign in human history.
0: Yeah,
2: and then disappeared off on the face of the earth instead of having the deal with having to do the loser laugh that everyone else does. You know, the Argentinian World Cup team at least had to stay on the field while Spain gloated.
0: I mean, is it a bad thing that he disappeared?
2: I think he's bad. I think Governor Cuomo should follow around Mamdani everywhere Mamdani goes so everyone can point at Governor Cuomo and laugh at him.
0: That's a good point, yeah.
1: I mean, he's kind of an older guy, though. Does he really have the energy to follow Mamdani around everywhere he goes?
0: He's 60. He's turning 69 this year. Oh, 69.
2: Yep. Nice.
0: I
2: see.
0: Yep.
2: I know. We're still before the watershed, right?
1: Yeah.
2: So that is merely a number with cultural significance. I can't say
0: I'm just telling you that the deal. I'm telling the deal that he's turning 69 this year. I don't know what your hubbub is. I don't know what
2: I
0: this
2: think
0: is.
2: It's more concerning, if we're honest, that your friend Jackie knows exactly how old Governor Cuomo is. That raises more questions than answers.
0: I know. You said it, so
1: keeping
0: I
1: tabs
0: provided
1: on
0: the
1: him.
0: Answer because we are a fact. We're a fact checking.
2: No.
0: Loving
2: Doc
0: neighborhood.
2: Doc Sonic called him old.
0: Uh-huh.
2: I said that would add a sous-sens, a je ne sais quoi, to his public humiliation.
0: Uh-huh.
2: And then you were the one who said, hold on, he's not old. He's nearly 69. You were the one who brought up his age.
0: No.
1: I appreciate you saying that, Jackie, because,
0: that's not
1: you know.
0: What I'm saying. I'm providing the idea that he is turning 69 this year, so you, the viewer, not the viewer, they are on the radio.
2: The
0: listener could decide whether you think he is in the old range or not. Just providing the context.
2: So new question from the panel to all listeners in the greater Binghamton area.
0: Yeah.
2: Governor Cuomo, decrepit zombie, whipped keeper, dust blowing off his bones, or maybe not?
0: Let us know. Governor Cuomo, call in.
1: And by the way,
2: Governor Cuomo, complete your humiliation ritual by calling in.
1: I don't believe we've been introduced yet. I don't think we've had your self-introduction here on the show tonight.
0: Oh,
1: yeah, who are
0: you? He hasn't done it yet.
2: This is the other Philip Glass.
1: All right.
2: Hey. You know, it's been a little while. I've been busy.
1: All right.
2: I know. I've been a little swamped, and it's a little hot down here. Also, if I'm completely honest with y'all.
0: Yeah.
2: I've taken up, and I hate to say this, exercise. I have begun to run.
0: Congratulations.
2: I guess, but it's a miserable experience. The joints all hurt. The body is in pain. And I happen to live someplace where it's hot outside, so I have to do it in the evening.
0: Mm-hmm.
2: And I mean, like, proper hot, not Binghamton hot.
1: Right.
2: We're not talking, 69, which is hot both in Binghamton for temperature and age.
0: Sure.
1: Sure. Yeah.
2: Shots fired at Binghamton.
0: Shots fired at Binghamton. Not literal ones.
2: Well, plenty of literal ones.
1: Plenty of literal ones. It's sadly true.
0: Darn.
2: Although I think less and less. Can we make jokes about how expensive bullets are these days? Thanks, Obama.
0: That's crazy. That's
2: thanks.
0: Crazy.
2: Obama.
0: Because the other Philip Glass has joined, I have added a news clues question because I forgot that I meant to ask this question. I'll just tell you up front right now, because just in case you want to get a bonus point. I'm not going to count that if you do that in your three. What is the latest news on former Binghamton Mayor Rich David? Simple enough question.
2: I'm now going to have to listen into the rest of the show to find out what Rich David did.
0: Yeah.
2: I'm excited for an update about Mayor Rich David.
1: I mean,
0: there is an update. I got it. I got the update.
1: Yeah, and of course, once again, we have no reason to believe whatsoever that Mayor Rich David is addicted to cocaine.
0: That's
1: probably
0: correct.
1: Isn't.
0: He probably isn't.
2: 5.2, maybe not.
0: What?
2: Addicted to cocaine.
0: Oh. That's a good point.
2: Yeah. Those signs are indicative.
0: Mm-hmm.
2: He could not be addicted. He could not be addicted to cocaine. Unlike Elon Musk, who carries around a suitcase full of ketamine everywhere he goes.
0: Ketamine.
1: Oh,
2: that's
1: no.
2: Not me.
0: Yep, yep.
2: That's not me saying that, by the way.
0: No.
2: That's the New York Times.
0: Yep.
2: Allegedly.
0: It's a report, not a personal opinion, necessarily. So
2: I read it in the New York Times. All right, there we go. Here's my first question for you. What's the source of that quote, the movie? We read it in the New York Times.
0: Wait, what?
2: There's a famous movie where a pivotal scene includes someone saying, I believe the exact line is, our source was the New York Times, or we read it in the New York Times. Now, if you, I believe, I'm going to double check this, but our source was the New York Times. What is the movie?
1: Miracle on 54th Street.
2: Alas, no. Their source was the letters of deluded children. Children who had been boozled.
1: But wasn't there a reporter from the Times in the movie or something?
2: There was a reporter from the Times watching along. They were also bamboozled in the believing in the spirit of Christmas.
1: Uh-huh.
2: But they were not the source for the pivotal, shall we say, movie-changing event.
1: Okay.
0: It's not All the President's Men, is it?
2: It is not All the President's Men. That is about the Washington Post. Thank you very much. You realize that you have just insulted the nation's premier source of toilet paper and organic compost.
0: Wow.
1: And
2: Jeff Bezos.
1: And proof of life.
2: Proof of life for Jeff Bezos. Side question for the government. Mitch McConnell.
0: Yeah.
2: Dead or alive?
1: It's a coin flip. I mean,
0: there is no reason to believe that Mitch McConnell is not alive anymore. As far as we know,
1: he hasn't he hasn't failed his savings throw yet.
2: How many hit points does Mitch McConnell have?
1: I think he's down to single digits, you know. So, I think he's rolling a D8 at this point.
2: Okay, I do realize. I've just occurred to me that I've done this in reverse by asking questions before I've answered questions, which gives me the, need.
0: That's okay.
1: Indeed. Right. That's right.
2: I can slam through some answers to some questions here. Okay.
0: Ready for this? Sure.
1: Yeah. Sure.
0: You can.
2: Kigali, capital of Rwanda.
0: Rwanda is correct. Yes.
2: The great nation of Rwanda.
0: Good work.
2: Yes. What is the direction left in French? Uh-huh. It is the direction of surrender, retreat. What you do when the Germans get their marching boots on every 40 years?
0: You sound like what's his name? Poussin, is that his name?
2: Yeah. Do you know why the trees in Paris grow so high?
1: Why?
2: To shade the Germans marching in.
0: What's the guy's name? What's the guy that led Vichy France?
2: You mean Pétain?
0: Pétain, yes.
2: The Grand Marshal Pétain, who then got to try it afterwards.
0: Correct. I'll give you a point for that.
2: One of the only marshals that punished. I will say we should have also shot Charles de Gaulle. The nation of France may fight me on this. I think I said this before on the Mad Trivia Party, but Charles de Gaulle, useless man, should have been shot. FDR was right. We should have treated the nation of France like traitors, broken them up.
1: Well, we sank their navy, at least. So.
2: Oh, the Brits sank their navy. Winston Churchill sank their navy. And,
1: true.
2: Shall we say, he did not go far enough. He should have burned down every city he could have in France.
0: Mm-hmm.
2: They should have only left the Monaco standing.
0: Darn.
2: Very, very gauche of him. Not
0: yes! Yes, that's the answer. That's the point, yeah. It is gauche.
2: Thank you.
0: Yes. Do you have a third answer?
2: I did. Oh, yeah. Grant Wood.
1: Oh, that's been answered. That's been answered? Yes.
2: Outrageous. Unacceptable. Here I was going to make all sorts of jokes.
0: Do you want to? Do it. What's your joke?
2: No, too late. It's answered.
0: Right. Doc, what have you done? Doc, I want to hear the other fellow glasses joke about the painting.
1: Okay.
2: All right. So, okay, what? I'm looking through this. What character from Beavis and Butthead got their own show?
0: That has not been answered.
2: There are a couple instances, but I think technically Hank Hill originated on Beavis and Butthead as one of the side characters.
1: I will give you that, yes.
2: My judge turned that into King of the Hill.
1: I will give you that, yes.
0: Yay.
2: Hey. 3 points. All right, what was the question I asked before? I've forgotten the question.
0: You asked us about... Gosh. Do I remember what you asked?
2: Right. I will say I did have a question, but I'm going to save it for Chris played by Charles Berman.
1: Oh, okay.
0: Oh. He's not here this week. I'm so sorry.
2: Very, very devastating. Very, but it was. I have a question. I'll give you a hint. There's a date that is associated with a country. It's the only ever existed beside this country. I was going to ask about that. So I'm going to let Charles Berman contemplate that for a second. Of course, Chris has the answer. Charles does not. We all know Charles has no answers, but Chris has all the answers. Has always had the answers.
0: Poor Charles. Wow.
2: Yeah, well, hey. He's very good at playing Chris. Chris is excellent.
0: This is true. This is why we always love to have him. This is true, yeah. Doc, do you remember what the first question from from The Other Philip Glass was?
1: No, I don't.
0: Wow. The Other Philip Glass. Do you remember what your first question was?
2: I have completely blank.
0: I can't even remember
2: the wild stab in the dark that you took as the answer.
1: It's the heat.
2: Yeah.
1: It's getting to you.
2: Our source was the New York Times. There we go.
0: I don't know if I know that. Do you have any hints for that?
2: I'll give you a hint.
0: Yes, please.
2: The character, there's a famous scene that was cut from the movie, but basically everyone remembers that involves a food fight.
0: A famous scene that was cut from the movie.
2: A lot of people, this is the Mandela effect. A lot of people think that this was kept in the movie, but it was not.
0: Is it the one where the giant baby at the end of 2001 A Space Odyssey gives birth to another baby?
2: You know, you're closer than you think.
0: I don't know what that means.
1: So it's a Kubrick film.
0: Oh, is that what you're saying?
2: I merely said that you're closer than you think.
0: What other, I mean, it's not Full Metal Jacket, is it?
2: It is not a movie about the Vietnam War. I'm comfortable.
1: Okay. Jeez.
0: I mean, I'm sure it's not Eyes Wide Shut.
2: You know, it's Before the Watershed. I can't
0: make a joke
2: about.
0: Yeah, call back in after 10 and do that joke, please. Yes,
2: I will call back in after 10 and it will be full of everything. Describe in detail every censored scene in Eyes Wide Shut.
0: Sure.
1: It's not Barry Lyndon.
2: It is not one of the movies that has been ruined by the fact that it was cutting edge technology for when it came out, but afterwards everyone takes it to be just utterly blasé.
1: Yeah.
2: Barry Lyndon, better movie than its reputation, but worse movie than it meant to be. So that's my stance on Barry Lyndon.
1: Yeah, I did. Not my
0: favorite. I haven't seen Barry Lyndon. What are the Kubrick car there? Dr. Strangelove?
2: That is the correct answer.
1: Oh!
0: What?
2: It is, it is the Soviet ambassador describing how he knows that the Americans have a doomsday machine.
1: That's right.
2: And the Americans say, we obviously would never build that. And the Soviet ambassador says, our source was the New York Times.
1: That's right.
0: That's wild.
2: So I have a second question for you, jumping off the
0: bat. Yes, please.
2: You ready for this? Mm-hmm. Okay. So, not Kubrick.
0: Okay.
2: But another famous American director.
0: Okay.
2: Once got into a punch-up with Ernest Hemingway. Because Ernest Hemingway engaged in some light homophobia. And this director decided to respond by hitting on him. Who is the director?
0: Wait, hitting him or hitting on him?
1: Hitting on
0: him. Those are different things.
2: Oh, no. Started with hitting on him and then involved hitting. You see, they were narrating stuff about, the Spanish Civil War.
0: Oh.
2: And Hemingway felt that this was not being treated with appropriately a macho gravitas. And the other director said something to the effect of, oh, Mr. Hemingway, not strong enough for you. To which Hemingway then threw a punch.
0: Darn. Okay. American directors in the same time as Ernest Hemingway?
1: Is it Charlie Chaplin?
2: I do not think Charlie Chaplin could have taken being near a punch from Ernest Hemingway. He would simply, he'd still be flying.
1: Okay.
2: He'd be in orbit. Flying around the earth.
0: That's fair.
2: I can give him.
1: Okay.
0: It can't be John Ford, can it?
2: John Ford could not. No, not that.
1: I was, yeah, that could about, be my guess. But
0: how about David Lynch as John Ford? Do you think that'll work?
2: I doubt that David Lynch and Ernest Hemingway, I doubt Ernest Hemingway's psyche could have handled being in the same room.
0: Well, I'm saying because David Lynch played John Ford in The Fablemans.
2: In spoilers, best, I guess. But. In the best scene of The Fablemans.
1: Yes, exactly.
0: I would agree with you. I would
2: that
0: agree.
2: That is the only scene worth watching of The Fablemans.
1: Yeah.
0: Now that I don't know. I do like the rest of the movie, but he
2: but
0: was...
2: Definitely the best scene.
0: I couldn't believe it. I couldn't believe when I first watched it, let's see.
2: I can give you a hint.
0: Yes, please.
2: This director...
0: Uh-huh.
2: Also, quite famously, involved in the Transformers universe.
1: Involved in what?
2: The Transformers universe.
0: Well, I mean, it's not going to be Michael Bay, first of all. Although, we'll like it.
2: Michael Bay meeting Ernest Hemingway. Is the kind of surreal script that back in the day, the radio theater department at WHRW 90.5 FM Binghamton, your own internet radio station in the Southern Tier, could have had less than 6 months. A year.
0: Yes.
2: Good sketches. Yes, yes. Endless sketches.
0: I missed, that's crazy.
1: The Steven Spielberg?
2: It is not Steven Spielberg.
1: Hmm.
2: But it was, he was in, he was in a Transformers movie. I can, do you want one other, I can give you one other hint. I feel like this might be too much.
0: Yes, please. Yes, please.
2: Have you ever watched The Animaniacs?
1: Yes.
0: I have, yes.
2: Average modern, so let's say a Gen X or millennial American will probably know this person either from The Critic or Pinky in the Brain, where this character shows up in parody.
1: I can't think of his name. Orson Welles. It's Orson Welles.
2: It is, in fact, Orson Welles.
0: What?
2: Yes, The Critic. The Critic has a wonderful scene where Orson Welles. Have you seen the Orson Welles California Champagne ads?
1: Yes. Yes.
0: I've seen some ads. I don't remember what ads it was for. I definitely
2: you
0: seen.
2: You need to. Your friend Jackie. Our friend Jackie. You know that XKCD comic where someone gets to see something for the first time and everyone gets to enjoy this? Orson Welles made a series of commercials for a California sparkling wine that, you know, starts off as champagne. It was champagne. But Orson Welles is quite clearly paid for in like a case of champagne that he has already drunk.
0: Oh my God.
2: And it is one of the best set of ads that you can ever watch. And they, and whoever filmed this, recorded the outtakes of Orson Welles trying to read this terrible ad copy.
0: No.
1: I have this.
2: Amazing.
1: I have this recording. I actually have this recording. And not only that, I have the frozen peas commercial recording.
2: Yes, yes. There we go. Oh, Critic did the Frozen Peas.
1: Yes.
2: Great show.
1: Yes, and that's the free. That's the Pinky and the Brain connection, because there was an episode of Pinky and the Brain that was the entirety of Orson Welles' outtake of recording this Frozen Peas commercial, word for word. And that was the entirety of the Pinky and the Brain episode.
0: Oh my God.
2: So all you need to know, right, is that you, our friend Jack, are about to have one of the best moments of your life when you get off the air and you get to watch this and you get to enjoy one of the great American directors. Also, the man who played Omnicron, is that right? In the 1984 Transformers movie? Is that his character name? Is that correct? This is it. This is a trivia show?
1: Yes.
2: You should have trivia moments.
1: Yes, that's right. There we go.
2: There we go.
1: All right, I got the point for that one. I'm glad to have that in my pocket. Anyway, it's 48 minutes past the hour of 9 p.m., and it is way past time for a little thing that we like to call Speed Round.
2: Well, then I will let you both have your speed, because I've got to go.
1: Okay.
2: But a delight, as always. I'll call it next week.
1: Awesome.
0: Hopefully, yeah.
2: You all have a great one.
1: All right.
2: Have students returned to the campus yet?
1: What's that?
2: Have students returned to the campus yet?
1: Yes, yes. We had their general interest meeting earlier this evening.
2: Ah, good. May the station live forever. May Moogum continue.
1: Yes, indeed. Yes, indeed. Free format forever here. WHRW Binghamton, the other Philip Glass joining us here tonight on the Mad Trivia Party. Thank you for joining us.
2: Bye-bye.
1: Oh, that's a good time. That's a good time. And much trivia was had. And I've got to bring this. I got to dig up. I was thinking about this earlier today, actually, because I was thinking about the Casey Kasem outtake as well. And I have this CD it's a double disc, and it's called Celebrities Gone Bad. I think it's called Celebrities Gone Wild or something like that, Volume 2. Two CDs, and it's like all this, like it's all like these famous outtakes of celebrities like just having crash outs. Casey Kasem, the famous one that was sampled on the U2 record that Negative Land got sued over, that one, and the Frozen Peas commercial with Orson Welles, and the one with Buddy Rich going off on his band on the band bus, that recording is on there. It's the line in the Beastie Boys song. I think it's So What You Want. He says, I'm Buddy Rich when I'm flying off the handle. That refers to that recording of Buddy Rich and some other famous recordings of Buddy Rich berating the members of his band after a show. And there's a few other good ones on there.
0: Darn.
1: Yeah. There's the original Colonel Sanders trying to get through a radio commercial. It's pretty funny stuff. But anyway, we still got questions to answer, don't we? Here in Speed Round.
0: Yes, we do.
1: Yes, we do. Yes, we do. We can have at it because it's Speed Round. So I'm going to try and find something. Oh, the Great American Road Trip reality show released on YouTube starring the family of Pete Buttigieg.
0: No.
1: Pete Buttigieg isn't traveling on YouTube?
0: No.
1: Well, that's terrible.
0: Honestly, it's probably better that it wasn't him.
1: Okay. Well, I mean, let's see here. A secondary capital in the U.S.?
0: No.
1: No? Okay, I don't know. I don't know what that is. Golly, geez. Do you got any other answers for me?
0: Let me see. What do I know here? Or anything that I know? Yeah.
1: Do you remember, I can't believe you don't know this one, the one about 7-Up. I thought that was more common knowledge than I believe.
0: I don't. Well, you I got, don't think I do.
1: You got one in five.

0: I don't know these, I don't think.
1: No, you know, approximately how much money have the royalties, have the Winstons made from the Amen break?
0: I mean, I have a guess that it's going to be low.
1: Okay. How low?
0: Like it's... Well, Is it $0?
1: It is $0, yes. The Winstons never earned a penny in royalties from the Amen break. However, however, there was a GoFundMe campaign in 2015 organized to support Richard Louis Spencer. And also, there was also another GoFundMe that raised 24,000 pounds, roughly 36,000 US dollars or 43,000 Australian dollars, that was given to the leader of the Winstons. So he did get some money through a GoFundMe campaign.
0: Mm-hmm.
1: But no other members of the Winstons ever collected royalties from it.
0: That's a shame.
1: Yeah. Does everybody know what the Amen break? Well, you know what the Amen break is, and I know what the Amen break is. Should we play the Amen break real quick?
0: Yeah. Play it, please.
1: Okay, let's see. Let me just find it real quick here. Well, geez, what the heck? Why does that come up right away? What the heck? Why is that automatically a link? Why I never searched for that. Oh, my goodness. Anyway, here we go.

0: That's the Amen break. It's from a song called Amen Brother by the Winstons.
1: Yeah, that makes sense.
0: It's the basis of the entirety of drum and bass, of course. And the Winstons never saw a penny from it. It's been sampled so many times, it's impossible to track down all the samples. It's been used in commercials, and it's been used in, you know, production music, all kinds of things.
2: This is the most famous drum loop in history.
0: Whoa!
2: You've left.
0: Yeah, no, we don't want that. Anyway, it is the most famous drum loop in history.
1: True.
0: Yeah. So there you go. There's that. What did we do? Film connections.
1: Oh, we can do it now. Sorry, I've been kind of out of it. This is my bad.
0: Okay.
1: All right. Let's see here. Okay. So let's. I hope this is obvious enough about what I'm talking about.
0: All right.
1: Okay.
0: It usually isn't.
1: Your.
0: at least when I'm playing this.
1: Your first film is The Martian. I did not specify gender, by the way. I do want to mention that.
0: Oh, right. Is it? I have not seen this movie, but everybody knows.
1: Really?
0: Yeah. No, I've not seen it. But everybody knows that famous actor, friend of Ben Affleck. I'm gonna need another movie. I can't think of his name.
1: All right. It is Wonder Woman 1984.
0: Oh. I only started this movie, so I didn't see the whole thing.
1: It's probably okay.
0: You're probably good. We're going to need a third one.
1: It is The Secret Life of Walter Mitty.
0: It's Ben Affleck?
1: No.
0: It's Ben Stiller.
1: It has not Ben Stiller.
0: It's fun fact. Rodney Mullen is in The Secret Life of Walter Mitty.
1: Mm-hmm.
0: Do you know who Rodney Mullen is?

0: I don't.
1: Rodney Mullen is he's basically the inventor of like freestyle, like street style skateboarding. And he does the skate tricks that Walter Mitty does in the park in that one scene. All right, I'm gonna need another one.
0: Okay, here we go. It is Bridesmaids.
1: Bridesmaids. A movie which I've only seen clips of. Is that how many is that? That's five. Oh my God. I
0: That's
1: have no idea.
0: four.
1: That's four? Okay. I don't know. I don't know.
0: I don't, I mean, I'm gonna give you, if the next one doesn't work, I'll give you an alternate one because I don't know which one's better.
1: Okay. All
0: Okay?
1: right.
0: All right, so I'm gonna first say, Barb and Star Go to Vista Del Mar.
1: Boy, I don't. I'm
0: Have you heard
1: familiar
0: of
1: with
0: this
1: the
0: movie?
1: title of this movie. I've not seen it.
0: Okay, so the alternative is going to be, here we go, the Skeleton Twins.
1: All right, I'm gonna have to give up this week because I have no idea.
0: No.
1: Oh,
0: Well, that's a shame.
1: yeah.
0: That's a shame. What else have you has she been in that you would know?
1: I just want to say at this point, you're listening to WHRW Binghamton,
0: Yes.
1: and that WHRW takes pride in the quality of our community broadcast. And feedback about our programming may be directed to 607-484-7905 or feedback at whrwfm.org. Don't forget, Sonic Research Labs will be on, hopefully, this Saturday night. Well, it's definitely going to be on this Saturday night.
0: Yes.
1: And then we'll see you next week. But it'll definitely be on this Saturday night at 10. And we also want to remind you that as tempting as the multiple vape stores in the Broome County area are, don't go in them. Don't get into that. It's not cool. The people who are tempting you with the vape juice, they're no good for you. They're no good for you, man. Don't hang out with those people. Vaping is not good. It's not a good way to kick smoking. It doesn't work that way. And it's just bad for you. So you're inhaling metal particles and chemicals, both, with your vape device and your vape juice. So don't vape. A message from your friends and enemies at WHRW Binghamton.
0: Yay.
1: Yeah. Man, don't. So okay. So I mean, I don't know. I didn't know there was anybody in The Martian other than that one main character, who was on Mars.
0: Oh, there's a lot. No, you're thinking of the movie Moon, I think,
1: No,
0: which is
1: I'm thinking of the one that was like semi-scientifically accurate. The guy's stranded on Mars and he's got to like they got to
0: Yes,
1: like
0: that is The Martian. But
1: yeah,
0: there's a
1: that's
0: lot of people because keep in mind, there's no people on Earth. It's not a like a
1: Well,
0: post-apocalyptic kind of thing.
1: yeah, no, I get that. Okay. It's not Gal Gadot.
0: New.
1: Yeah, no, of course not. That would be too easy.
0: Well, yeah.
1: No, I don't know.
0: That's okay. Shudu, is this a band?
1: Yeah, we could do it. This is a band.
0: Yeah, let's do
1: and then
0: it.
1: you can tell me who it was.
0: Sure.
1: Your choices once again this week for Is This a Band are Summer Debacle, The Ninth Grade Grenades, that's a good band name, Mr. Elevator, Crown Thieves, that's another good band name, The Dirty Flannel Union Boys, that's a good band name, Boomerang Theory, or Saboteur Blues Band.
0: This is hard. This is hard. Show me, well, yeah, show me Mr. Elevator. Why not?
1: You are right on target this week. Your senses are
0: Really?
1: sharp once again.
0: Love it, love it, love it,
1: Sounds like
0: love it.
1: this.

0: go. That's Nico by Mr. Elevator. A little psych, a little garage kind of flavored thing. 101,000 streams by Mr. Elevator on that track. There you go. Mr. Elevator is the correct band. You know, but Mr. Elevator is just this one guy.
1: Is it?
0: Yeah, it's just this one guy.
1: Oh, okay. Yeah. Cool.
0: Although there is a bunch of people, other people pictured on one of these album covers, but I think it's just this one guy.
1: Great.
0: Maybe.
1: And his name? Adam Young.
0: There we go. That's your Is This a Band answer this week. So you can't use that name for your band because it's already taken. Anyway.
1: Hey, there are lots of bands that have similar or exact same names.
0: Yeah.
1: As like, far as I know.
0: Yeah, there's a band called Mr. Airplane Man. So there you go. You can't use that one either.
1: Is there Mr. Tambourine Man?
0: No, I don't know about that. There might be no band called Mr. Tambourine Man.
1: Maybe.
0: I don't know. I haven't looked it up. But anyway, do we want to kill some questions? Because you are currently in the lead, and you can be the winner of tonight's Mad Trivia Party.
1: I mean, do you have more answers?
0: I don't think so.
1: Oh, darn it.
0: I could take a guess at number 5, the first fully electronic stock market. Is it the NASDAQ?
1: It is NASDAQ. That is correct.
0: All right.
1: Yes.
0: That gives me 11 to your 12.
1: Oh, great. Well, try another one.
0: All right.
1: There's more questions, is there not?
0: I don't know about them. I can't think of another Grace Kelly movie, though.
1: That's crazy.
0: Yeah, I know.
1: Well, I mean, am I just going to run you through the questions? Who is Peter Gene Hernandez?
0: I have no idea.
1: No?
0: No.
1: Where's Franz Ferdinand the band from?
0: Franz Ferdinand, they are from Holland?
1: No.
0: From the Netherlands? They're from Belgium.
1: No.
0: They're from the UK.
1: They are from the UK, but where? Oh. I said European city.
0: Oh, which European city? I'm going to say Leeds.
1: No.
0: I'm going to say Liverpool.
1: It's not Liverpool. They're not Liverpool, Leeds.
0: I'm going to say Manchester.
1: It is not Manchester.
0: Well, that's it. I mean, or Glasgow.
1: It is Glasgow.
0: They're
1: Scottish.
0: You know, there was a time when I thought Scottish bands were going to be the next big thing. I thought Scottish bands were going to take over the world. You know, we were promised Jetpacks and Frightened Rabbit and The Twilight Sad and Mogwai. I thought all those bands were going to be huge, huge bands. And I told everybody who would listen, Scottish bands are going to be the next big thing. And did not turn out that way.
1: Well, I mean, they're still pretty big.
0: They're all my favorites. They're all, you know, I like all those bands.
1: What is the Dolly Parton's literacy program called?
0: I don't remember.
1: You know this.
0: I know it existed. I don't remember the name of it.
1: Maybe it's just because I just watched a video about her. Maybe that's why it's fresh in my mind. But let's see. What is the capital of North Dakota?
0: Pierre? Or South Dakota?
1: Yeah.
0: North Dakota is blah blah blah blah blah. I don't know. Was this mentioned in Lanterns by any chance?
1: I don't know, I haven't seen it.
0: Oh, you haven't seen Lanterns yet?
1: I should see it.
0: Okay. I don't know. I don't remember what the capital is.
1: Let's see. What else would you know? What else would you know? Bernard Arnault is the CEO of?
0: Renault?
1: No.
0: Chrysler, we mentioned this last
1: not
0: week.
1: Not a car company.
0: Not a car
1: company. It is
0: company.
1: Funny that you said car, but it's not a car company.
0: Okay.
1: Yeah.
0: The chairman CEO.
1: Try the News Clues questions, my guy.
0: Oh my gosh. Okay. Tennis. I don't know that one. It's not Venus Williams, right?
1: You're close.
0: Serena Williams.
1: It is Serena Williams.
0: There we go.
1: She played mixed double with Alvarez.
0: Right. Oh, okay. Well, you can still win if you want to answer one of my questions.
1: Why did I say Alvarez? It is. I was right the first time. I was right when I think about it, and then I forgot. It is Carlos Alcaraz is who I was talking about. She did a mixed double with Carlos Alcaraz, then lost their second match, so they're not playing again.
0: Right.
1: But Serena Williams came back. Mm-hmm. Let's see, what else? Secondary capital?
0: Don't know. Didn't even know there was such a thing.
1: I mean, they can do like backups, right? Of like, if the largest city is too big, you know. Uh-huh. What is the, who is in the Great American Road Trip?
0: Yeah, I don't know.
1: Who's the?
0: Pete Buttigieg is the only.
1: Know that I, is, no, he's the know only that I didn't say former.
0: Right. Okay. Well, you see, I don't know who the current transportation secretary is.
1: Really?
0: No, I don't. It doesn't. I don't recall. Okay. I do know that Rich David had DWI or DUI arrested.
1: DWI is correct. He was driving while intoxicated. Mm-hmm. He was pulled over at 3:27 in the morning.
0: Wow.
1: And he was, he had a blood alcohol level of 0.1.
0: Huh.
1: Well, yep.
0: Well, that's
1: which is, yeah, and he was charged with the DWI misdemeanor.
0: Oh well, it's in the news now. Yep. It's out there.
1: That is the Rich David news.
0: Yep.
1: What else is there that you could answer?
0: Well, I'm already in the lead right now, so I mean, you.
1: Oh, then you're fine.
0: I mean, you don't want to answer.
1: Congratulations!
0: You don't want to answer anything else here. I'm going to kill some questions then if you don't.
1: Are you going to kill the senses one, or should I guess first?
0: Go ahead, guess.
1: Five senses. Is it taste?
0: No.
1: Is it a smell?
0: It is smell. A sense of smell.
1: That makes sense.
0: In zero gravity.
1: That makes sense. Sonoff was introduced. What ingredient do they have?
0: It is the title of. It's also the title of a Nirvana song.
1: Oh, is it lithium?
0: It is lithium. Yes, indeed. 7-Up, when it was first introduced, contained lithium.
1: Do you want to take a guess on how I know that?
0: What? How?
1: Very recently, somebody covered it.
0: Oh, really? Who?
1: The song.
0: Yeah.
1: None other than Phoebe Bridgers on the BBC One Radio One Live Lounge.
0: Oh, man. I got to go see if I can find that. I got
1: to
0: rip that.
1: I'll send it to you.
0: Awesome.
1: I'll send it to you.
0: Okay.
1: But that's the only reason why I know that Nirvana has a song called Lithium.
0: Oh, man. Okay.
1: Didn't know that before. Let's see. What about Billy Goat Tavern in Chicago is famous for not serving goat?
0: No.
1: Oh. Not serving deep dish pizza?
0: No.
1: Not serving not serving drinks in a glass that looks like the bean.
0: No, but you're on the right track with beverages though.
1: Oh. Is it Guinness?
0: No. I don't think they serve alcohol there. Maybe they do. I'm pretty sure.
1: Wait, so Billy Goat Cavern is not a bar?
0: No, I think they do. They probably do.
1: Oh, okay. Not serving what? Jaeger bombs.
0: No. Did you ever see the original, the first or second season of Saturday Night Live?
1: I've seen clips of the first episode. I don't think that counts.
0: Well, it's related to the first and second season of Saturday Night Live.
1: Well, shoot. I don't know.
0: Well, I'll kill this one then.
1: Okay. Well, you could also wait another week if
0: Okay,
1: you
0: well,
1: want
0: we'll wait a week on that one. See if
1: to.
0: anybody else knows.
1: Fat as Marmot is the site for voting it online?
0: Yes.
1: Wait, is the question the URL?
0: Yes. What is the website where you can vote for the fattest marmot?
1: Is it ilovemarmot.org?
0: No, this is another website that is used for some other purposes that they have created an account for so you to vote on.
1: Oh. It can't be Twitter, can it?
0: No, it is not.
1: Website. Is it Tumblr?
0: No, it's not Tumblr.
1: I don't know. I think that's the
0: On
1: extent
0: the,
1: that I
0: on
1: can do.
0: on this website, account you can create a free account, but everything else will cost
1: Oh.
0: you.
1: Oh, is this Squarespace?
0: No, it's not Squarespace.
1: I
0: As a
1: don't know what that means. I don't.
0: user, you can create a free account, but access to everything else will cost you.
1: Don't know what that means. Canva?
0: No. Well, since it's only
1: Everything
0: good this week,
1: else.
0: I'll kill this one.
1: Oh, it is? Darn.
0: Yeah, it's Fat Marmot week this week.
1: Oh, that's right. That's right. That's right.
0: So it's at OnlyFans.com.
1: Really?
0: It is, yes. They created an OnlyFans account for Fat Marmot week.
1: Okay. And is it free to vote?
0: I believe it's free to vote, yeah.
1: Okay, good.
0: Yeah.
1: Okay.
0: Hot naked marmots on OnlyFans.com. That's right.
1: Only marmots.
0: Only marmots. That's right.
1: Love
0: I'll save the other ones for next week. There's only a couple left.
1: Oh, it's only marms.
0: Only marms?
1: Oh, I did see that. Or at least that's the joke. It's only marms.
0: Only
1: It's
0: marms, yeah.
1: only fans for only marms, yeah.
0: Yep.
1: Oh, that's right. I did see that. I did see that, but I
0: Yeah,
1: forgot about
0: I heard
1: it.
0: that on NPR earlier today.
1: Oh. Well, I'm sure the NPR anchor was excited to say it.
0: I'm sure she was. Yeah, she did. She
1: Yeah.
0: certainly sounded like she was.
1: There you
0: Yeah, I mean, it
1: go.
0: reminds me of the. We're after 10 o'clock now. It reminds me of the time I heard someone
1: It's
0: say.
1: true.
0: Reminds me of the time that I heard someone say "butt hurt" on NPR. That was the only. The only time
1: That'll do it,
0: I've
1: yeah.
0: ever heard someone say that on NPR.
1: Yeah. Nice. Good for them.
0: Yeah, good for them. I was like, well, you don't hear somebody say that every day on NPR.
1: Am I back in the lead or are you still in the lead?
0: You're back in the lead.
1: Well,
0: Yes,
1: that,
0: yeah,
1: shoot.
0: you're up by 16 points.
1: What?
0: You're up by 1 point. You got 16, I got 15.
1: Oh, okay. I'll answer a question. Go answer
0: You
1: a
0: don't
1: question.
0: want to win tonight?
1: I don't care.
0: You don't care. All right, well
1: I
0: then
1: don't.
0: I don't think I
1: How?
0: know anything
1: Let me
0: else.
1: ask you. How many stars are there on the Chinese flag?
0: I'm gonna guess 12.
1: I mean, guess. Have you not seen
0: I've seen it. I don't remember it off the top of my head.
1: it?
0: I'm gonna say 8 or 12, one of those two
1: No,
0: numbers. No.
1: neither of those.
0: Another one. 15.
1: You're no, trending downwards was good.
0: Oh,
1: I
0: okay.
1: just keep in mind,
0: So
1: Doc,
0: seven,
1: not every country
0: six.
1: is the United States.
0: No, okay. One. Is there one?
1: There is at least one.
0: There's at least one, but less than eight. Okay. So
1: We
0: six.
1: don't. We What? Give me another Hitchcock movie.
0: Oh, another Hitchcock movie.
1: that Grace Grace Kelly was in.
0: Vertigo.
1: No.
0: She's not in
1: That's
0: Vertigo.
1: Kim Novak.
0: Kim Novak.
1: That's Kim Novak.
0: Yes, of course. Oh, my gosh.
1: You also haven't said the movie that she won her Oscar for.
0: So there's that. No, I don't know. Oh, my gosh.
1: There is a movie that Big Famous Western she was in.
0: Big Famous Western.
1: And she was also in a John Ford movie.
0: The Searchers?
1: No.
0: What other John Ford?
1: She was also in, well, there's two other Hitchcock movies you can talk about. There is also a movie that she did with Cary Grant.
0: It's not Rope.
1: No.
0: It's North by Northwest.
1: No.
0: Oh, that's got Cary Grant in it.
1: Yeah, but she wasn't in it. This right. This doesn't help.
0: Gosh, what else was she in?
1: She was only in such a select few.
0: Yeah.
1: So it's fair.
0: Yeah.
1: But I don't know how else to hint.
0: Let's see. Not North by Northwest, but not Vertigo. Not The Birds.
1: Yeah. Not The Birds.
0: Not Psycho.
1: Not Psycho.
0: What else is there? Gosh, I don't know. Well, this is boring. Anyway, I don't know. I give up.
1: No. Where's TikTok Incorporated?
0: China?
1: No.
0: Territory.
1: I said specifically territory.
0: Oh, California?
1: No. Not a state.
0: Oh, Singapore.
1: A territory.
0: Singapore.
1: That's a country.
0: Oh, it's a country. Okay. Hong Kong?
1: No.
0: Dang, I should know this.
1: What else can I ask? Baby Swan?
0: Is it a kit? No.
1: No.
0: Is it a cat? Is it a pup?
1: No.
0: I don't know. I'm sure.
1: Do you have a guess for the bird from Murmuration again?
0: No. No, it's not a swallow. It's not a sparrow.
1: It is a
0: starling.
1: It is a starling. That is correct.
0: Oh, okay.
1: It is a starling.
0: Starlings of the slipstream.
1: Starlings Murmuration.
0: Yes. Yeah. All right. Well, okay. That puts me back in the lead. You happy now?
1: I am happy now.
0: All right. Oh my goodness. At 21 minutes past the hour of 10, I'm finally back in the lead, and I
1: congratulations. And
0: thank you. Thank you.
1: Wow.
0: Thank you. I am the winner of the Mad Trivia Party 2 weeks in a row. I think that's a new record.
1: This
0: anyway.
1: Is awesome.
0: Yeah. Anyway, I don't think I'm going to keep the, there's only a couple other questions. There's two questions I'm going to keep for next week. And then I'll have then I'll have to think of more. So good job answering most of these questions. Thanks is, of course, to the other Philip Glass for joining us this week.
1: Correct.
0: Posing some good trivia questions as he always does. And one of these days, we got to get him to name a character from a comic strip that isn't Peanuts, maybe,
1: that could be fun.
0: Or spell a randomly generated word with the NATO phonetic alphabet, which you can do too by joining us on the Mad Trivia Party next week, right here at 8:30. We hope.
1: Are we giving out Oscars?
0: I was going to not give out the other two, but you can go continue on. Give out.
1: Something. Oh, is there any that I want to give out? Yeah. Let me see. No, I don't know now. I mean, we'll start there. The name of the literacy program that she has been working on for 30 years, that would be Imagination Library.
0: Oh, I did not know that.
1: Which started, I believe, in the 90s. It is part of her Dollywood Foundation.
0: Right.
1: And I believe it has Currently, I think they said a total of 330 million books, if I'm not mistaken, over the 30 years. And yeah, th 3 million books to children every month. There is a total of 1.7 million children in the US that are enrolled in the program of Dolly Parton's Imagination Library. I did check. I don't believe either Binghamton or New York City has this program available in the area, in the zip code. But I believe in the statement by, published by the family, they said that instead of flowers, they are recommending that people do a donation to the Imagination Library. That is not us at WHW saying that you should. We are just mentioning that that is in part of the statement, and we're not urging you to. Not a call to action. The person that is connected by all the films that I said. The Martian, Wonder Woman 1984, The Secret Life of Walter Mitty, Bridesmaids, Barb and Star Go to Vista Del Mar, and the Skeletal Twins is Kristen Wiig.
0: Oh, okay. Kristen Wiig.
1: Yes.
0: Yes. Okay. Bridesmaids, I would have thought of. I didn't know she was in The Martian. That's interesting.
1: She was in The Martian. She was, well, again, I usually start with an ensemble film.
0: Right.
1: Muddy the waters a bit, whatever.
0: I've not seen The Martian.
1: But
0: I have seen Project Hail Mary. So,
1: oh yes,
0: yeah.
1: which I liked.
0: Yeah, I liked it very much too. Everybody liked it. It's a
1: So
0: feel
1: good.
0: good. It's a feel good movie.
1: Yes, this is true. The country that just passed a bill to this to create a secondary capital, Asian country.
0: I don't know. Saudi Arabia?
1: No.
0: Qatar.
1: No. It is Japan.
0: Oh, okay.
1: So they are hoping to offload some of the operations in Tokyo, partially because Japan is a very natural disaster or emergency prone place. So they are hoping to get a secondary capital at some point. There are currently 13 local governments that have entered this race, which include Osaka, which include Fukuoka in the south,
0: Yeah.
1: and Hokkaido up in the north. So Sapporo on Hokkaido
0: Right.
1: is in that race, together with Nagoya, which is also amongst the 13.
0: Well, wherever it is, you'll have to fax your documents there.
1: and take a picture, I don't know. The Great American Road Trip is essentially a way for the current Secretary of Transportation, Sean Duffy,
0: Oh, yeah, that's
1: his
0: his name.
1: family.
0: That goofball.
1: That's this week's Doxonic Slanders on American. And finally, the low budget animated film. I think this is good enough to talk about now. It is a film called New Light, that is NIU space LAI. The official, well, like the way that you would translate it is called The Bull Is Coming, basically.
0: Okay.
1: And it is low budget because it was, I believe, hand drawn or like not hand drawn. I want to say it's like computer generated with a very low budget, and it took 5 years, and it was done by a mother and a son team. It was just the two of them.
0: Wow.
1: They started this in 2021, and they only released it like this year.
0: No kidding.
1: And it is really strange because there was no promo, there was no trailers, there were no interviews. The one poster that exists is vastly different from the actual film, what it looks like.
0: Oh,
1: And
0: okay.
1: also, it wasn't released because there's such a low budget. So every single theater, or almost every single theater that is trying to promote it because they're showing it, is essentially hand drawing their poster for this movie, just like the
0: The Spider-Man one.
1: in the like the low budget version. And
0: That's
1: you know,
0: great.
1: there's definitely a sense of like you can, you know, think of it like the Room style because it's so bad it's good. But also, you know, of course it's like the like it's I've seen somebody compare it to like a PowerPoint. But you know,
0: Really?
1: again, it's a low budget two people job that isn't generated by some computer program by itself. There's it's human done through and through. So there is a charm to it, even if it's not necessarily good. So that's why
0: Right.
1: people are interested in it.
0: Yeah,
1: So,
0: I see
1: yeah.
0: one poster for it that's described it, the Cowshank Redemption.
1: Yes, correct. Yes, that's one of
0: Right.
1: them. There's so many. There's so many goofy ones.
0: Well,
1: But there you go.
0: that is quite the rabbit hole to end this show here tonight. This is the Mad Trivia
1: That's a
0: Party,
1: bull movie, but.
0: and this is and has been the Mad Trivia Party here on WHRW Binghamton tonight, 10:30, right exactly right now, 30 minutes past the hour of 10 p.m. I am have been and remain Doc Sonic on behalf of the other Philip Glass, and joined here tonight by, as always,
1: Your friend Jackie.
0: thank you for listening to the Mad Trivia Party. 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It's a big old yellow button. It's right there on madtriviaparty.org. So join us next week for more fun and trivia and yuck yucks right here on WHRW Binghamton. And do you have any
1: Yay.
0: last words, Jackie?
1: Last words. The students are back in town, so there is bound to be a lot going on all the time. I guess the way that I will leave it is, you know, in the way that something in the video that I watched from Lindsay Ellis, a lovely YouTuber, she did a video on Dolly Parton. Just like it was just released Friday, you know, without the knowledge of all of this. So it's kind of eerie in the, you know, good bad timing, you decide, right? But you know, there's a sense of there's a reason, you know, Dolly Parton is very much beloved. And the quote that I keep thinking about is in that she did a podcast with, I think, WNYC actually, about her career, her journey. And one of the things that she says is somebody asked, like, if she believes in forgiveness. And she says, forgiveness? Yeah, forgiveness is all there is. And I don't know. I think that's, one of the essences of Dolly Parton's personality, Dolly Parton's image. Whether you think some of that is exaggerated, but there's a sincerity, there's an earnestness that comes from that. And I think that's what I'll leave you with. Forgiveness is all there is.
0: So there you go. That's the last word here tonight on the Mad Trivia Party. If you liked it, tell a friend. If you hated it, tell an enemy. If you were indifferent,
1: Think about someone. You don't even have to reach out, but think about someone that you haven't talked about in a while.
0: you haven't talked about or talked to.
1: Both? Why not both?
0: Why not both? All right, and on that bombshell, we're going to say good luck, good night, good riddance, and bye.

0: 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This has been the Mad Trivia Party.
1: Don't be sad because it never happened. Be sad because it happened. Be sad because it happened.
2: That's good. Yeah.
1: Profound.
2: And take good care of each other. See you in September.
3: We do want to have it understood, however, that the opinions expressed by our guests are their own and do not necessarily represent the views of
4: the Mad Trivia Party.
5: Also, they should not be construed as the opinions of this station or its subscribers or members of their families.
3: And it must also be remembered that questions asked by the panel are not designed to reflect any particular viewpoint.
5: We should mention, too, that our panel members are speaking only for themselves and not as representatives of their employers or members of their families.
3: But in any event, this program is presented solely for the enjoyment of our viewing and listening audience. And any rebroadcast or reuse without specific permission is prohibited.
5: Likewise, any admission charged by owners of radio sets for listening to this broadcast is similarly prohibited.
3: The entire contents of this program remain the sole property of
4: the Mad Trivia Party
3: and may not be used for any commercial purpose by the New York Jets or the Commissioner of the National Football League.
5: That includes reproduction in whole or in part, Ray.
3: Absolutely, Bob. However, it should be understood that portions of this program may have been recorded earlier for broadcast in this time period.
5: Now, this is done solely for the convenience of our audience and not for the purpose of editing or deleting controversial material.
3: In so doing, some passages that have been retained may be considered offensive by various ethnic groups or religious organizations.
5: Therefore, discretion is urged among members of such groups or organizations in listening to the material presented.
3: Parental guidance is also suggested, and in no case shall children under the age of 16 be permitted to listen to this program.
5: Now, this ruling applies not only to the public at large, but also to employees of this station and members of their families.
3: Any application for exemption from this order must be received in our office before midnight tonight.
5: And on all such applications, decision of the judges is final. And in case of duplication, ties will be awarded.
3: However, the awarding of all prizes is subject to availability. The substitutions for announced prizes may be made at the discretion of
4: the Mad Trivia Party.
5: But in any case, at least half of this program must be completed in order for it to qualify as an official broadcast.
3: If less than half is completed for any reason, then the entire program will be rebroadcast from the beginning at a later date, as determined by the commissioner.
5: That's correct. Now, let's see. Was there anything else we wanted to add or have we covered?
3: Some of our departing guests will receive gift packages of our subscribers' products.
5: Thank you for tuning in, and be sure to join us next time for a discussion of controversial issues on
4: the Mad Trivia Party.
3: The preceding program was taped before a live audience and was not scheduled for broadcast at this time.
5: That's right.

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1: Hank, what is he saying?
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1: Does the small town girl live in a lonely world? She talks the midnight train go anywhere. Does the city boy, born and raised in South Detroit, talks the midnight train go anywhere? Oh, see her in a spooky room. Oh, why did she...
2: Oh my God, that is amazing.
3: Julia, that's perfect.
2: That's
3: 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That's good.
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The Heritage Department has every type of beat. It's got Drake-type beats. It's got Logic-type beats. 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
1: WHRW Binghamton presents WHRW In Between. 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
7: Hi, this is Harry Wilson, the tooth janitor, reminding you that if you smoke cigarettes, you run a serious risk of making your teeth browner than they would be otherwise, which is just going to cause more work for you to do when you're constantly brushing your teeth, which is what you should be doing anyway. But the worst thing is, if you smoke cigarettes, you could die early. And if you die, that will cut off possibly years that you could be spending brushing your teeth. So if you smoke, you get less time to brush your teeth. So remember, but don't smoke so you can live longer to constantly brush your teeth. This is Harry Wilson, the tooth janitor, with the public service announcement for WHRW Binghamton.

Come on home, you know I'm waiting here for you. 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Since you went away, I've been so blue. Come on home, you know I'm counting every day. I use the phone, and baby, let me hear you say,

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Now come on. Doing the

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3: All right, and we'd also like to thank DJ Puffy, or whatever his name is. DJ Fluffy? Fluffy. Fluffyhead. We love him, even though we don't know his name.
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1: WHRW Binghamton presents WHRW In Between. 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
4: You're walking along the street. 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You're lunching at 21 and watching your diet.

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You're doing your income tax, or buying a toothbrush, or hurrying home because

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1: 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I love foreplay. A shaker, shaker, a shaker, shaker, a shaker, shaker. Ow! And you sought out the recycling. That isn't part of the foreplay process, but it is still very

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I know what you're trying to say, girl. 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And you tell me you want some more. Well, I'm not surprised.

The Heritage Department has every type of beat. It's got Drake-type beats. It's got Logic-type beats. And it's even got microwave-type beats.

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2: 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Don't take too long showers. And definitely turn the water off while brushing your teeth. 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

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The lawyer said that I'd probably get off, you know, probation or something like that, but he might be just saying that, you know, if I don't jump bail, take off. I was thinking of cutting out the floor.

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1: Hello. I'm going to sing you a few songs I sang in my pictures, a few I sang for records, and a few I sang during the war. I'm going to start with one that I found right after the war in Paris and brought it over to America and became quite famous. You all know it very well, and I love it very much. 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
2: The Broome County Health Department says,
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4: Hi, this is Harry Wilson, the toot janitor, reminding you that if you smoke cigarettes, you run a serious risk of making your teeth browner than they would be otherwise, which is just going to cause more work for you to do when you're constantly brushing your teeth, which is what you should be doing anyway. But the worst thing is, if you smoke cigarettes, you could die early. And if you die, that will cut off possibly years that you could be spending brushing your teeth. So if you smoke, you get less time to brush your teeth. So remember, but don't smoke so you can live longer to constantly brush your teeth. This is Harry Wilson, the tooth janitor, with the public service announcement for WHRW Binghamton.

I don't care.

The Heritage Department has every type of beat. It's got Drake-type beats. It's got Logic-type beats. And it's even got microwave-type beats.

Okay. How many of you are right now thinking about the Ed Lover dance? It's okay. I'm thinking about it too. WHRW, Binghamton.

Hello and welcome to Cozy Catharsis. I'm DJ Faye and today's theme is Little Joys. So all the songs that are about happiness and silver linings. You just heard Little Joys by Maggie Rogers, Upside Down by Jack Johnson, which you may recognize from Curious George, and Whatever We Feel by Sammy Ray and the Friends. Up next, you'll hear a cover of Light of a Clear Blue Morning sung by Waxahachie to honor Dolly Parton, Oranges by Alex G, and Love is Everywhere by Magdalena Bay. Thank you so much for tuning in, and I hope you enjoy.

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Inhale one deep breath. 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And this is how you cultivate a state of meditation. This is when you bring coherence to your entire system. Take one deep breath with me.

Thank you so much for tuning in to Cozy Catharsis. Once again, today's theme is Little Joys. You just heard My Silver Lining by First Aid Kit, In My Life by The Beatles, and Smiley Face by The Japanese House. Up next, you'll hear Little Joys by Tom Rosenthal, Lucy by Holly Humberstone, and I've Seen It by Olivia.

right. We'll be alright. We'll be alright in the finite. When the darkness beats the bright,

Thank you so much for tuning into Cozy Catharsis. Once again, today's theme is Little Joys, so some of my favorite songs about finding happiness in the small things. You just heard Oh What a World by Kacey Musgraves, Tiny Things by Tiny Habits, and Simple Things by Runo Plum. Up next, you'll hear Apple Pie by Lizzie McAlpine, Sweet Nothing by Taylor Swift, and Heart-Shaped Locket by Shallow Alcove. I hope you enjoy.

Thank you so much for tuning in to Cozy Catharsis. Today's theme is Little Joys, so songs of silver linings, hope, and radical joy. You just heard Inventing by Matilda Mann, Sunshine Baby by The Japanese House, and Sunny Day by Biba Doobie. Up next, you'll hear Rainbow by Kacey Musgraves, Old Friends by Simon and Garfunkel, and Above the Chinese Restaurant by Leve. I hope you enjoy.

Thank you so much for tuning into Cozy Catharsis. Today's theme, once again, was Little Joys. And you just heard This is the World by Magdalena Bay. Thank you again for listening, and I hope you have a great day filled with noticing lots of little joys.

0: Hey, well, tell me why you're playing the
1: record
0: then.
1: Why we're playing the record?
0: Yeah.
1: Well, I guess I would have to explain a little bit of what WHRW is. We're the only station in Binghamton that... not the only station. We're the only station that tries to meet the community's needs. The rest of the stations here are all commercial. Most of them are top 40. Some of them are country music. But we're the only station that tries to program public affairs things.
0: Like the sort of WBAI.
1: As a matter of fact, we're affiliated with them.
0: Oh, I see. Oh, that's good, yeah. They're great. Well, that's great, you know. I mean, I think these stations are one of the... You know, this kind of station is very important for all of us.
1: The problem is the commercial stations have all the money and the people like us and WBAI go hungry.
0: I know, but maybe hunger will make you aware. That's maybe why you're a hip station.

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1: You guys are Binghamton students, right?
2: Yes.
3: Yes.
1: How do you feel about Baxter the Bearcat?
2: Oh my gosh!
3: Oh no!
2: Oh, this is a loaded question.
4: Absolutely terrified.
2: So scary! Have you, like, looked in his eyes before?
5: Thought it was fake, but, like, apparently bearcats aren't a real thing.
3: I think he's omnipotent. I think he's a god.
4: Absolutely horrifying creature. What a scary thing is to roam around on this campus.
6: I think Baxter the Bearcat is the hottest mascot I've ever seen.
2: I'm deathly afraid of him. He chased me down the stairs before. I'm gonna take a positive spin on it. I think that he's better than the Sea Wolf, the Stony Brook mascot.
7: I think he brings a lot of energy to campus whenever I see him.
2: Kinda indifferent towards Baxter.
3: I
2: wish
3: I was special. I simply think that he has powers. You're so very
2: special. Terrifying. I'm terrified of him. But I'm a creep.
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Now, the next one is from a picture called The Blue Angel. It's not that one. We sing that later. This is called Lola, the naughty Lola. They call me naughty Lola, the wisest girl on earth. At home, I pianola.

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0: Leslie, would you like to introduce the next segment?
1: Okay. Now it's time for Jazz plus Jazz equals Jazz. Today we have a recording of Benny Goodman played over a separate recording of Miles Davis.
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0: Hey, well, tell me why you're playing the
1: record
0: then.
1: Why we're playing the record?
0: Yeah.
1: Well, I guess we'd have to explain a little bit of what WHRW is. We're the only station in Binghamton that... not the only station. We're the only station that tries to meet the community's needs. The rest of the stations here are all commercial. Most of them are top 40. Some of them are country music. But we're the only station that tries to program public affairs things.
0: Like the sort of WBAI.
1: As a matter of fact, we're affiliated with them.
0: Oh, I see. Oh, that's good, yeah. They're great. Well, that's great, you know. I mean, I think these stations are one of the... You know, this kind of station is very important for all of us.
1: The problem is the commercial stations have all the money and the people like us and WBAI go hungry.
0: I know, but maybe hunger will make you aware. That's maybe why you're a hip station.
2: I don't know how someone controlled you.
3: WHRW Binghamton, we're hip because John Lennon says so.

0: 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Would you like to save a life? 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This was a public service announcement from your friends at WHRW Binghamton.
1: You guys are Binghamton students, right?
2: Yes.
3: Yes.
1: How do you feel about Baxter the Bearcat?
2: Oh my gosh!
3: Oh no!
2: Oh, this is a loaded question.
4: Absolutely terrified.
2: So scary! Have you, like, looked in his eyes before?
5: Thought it was fake, but, like, apparently bearcats are a real thing.
3: I think he's omnipotent. I think he's a god.
4: Absolutely horrifying creature. What a scary thing is to roam around on this campus.
6: I think Baxter the Bearcat is the hottest mascot I've ever seen.
2: I'm deathly afraid of him. He chased me down the stairs before.
7: I'm gonna take a positive spin on it. I think that he's better than the Sea Wolf, the Stony Brook mascot.
8: I think he brings a lot of energy to campus whenever I see him.
7: Kind of indifferent towards Baxter.
9: I wish I was special.
3: I simply think that he has powers.
9: You're so very special.
7: Terrifying. I'm terrified of him.
9: But I'm a creep.
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0: one of the, you know, this kind of station is very important for all of us.
1: The problem is the commercial stations have all the money and the people like us and WBAI go hungry.
0: I know, but maybe hunger will make you aware. 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
2: I don't know how someone controlled you.
3: WHRW Binghamton, we're hip because John Lennon says so.

0: Yes.
1: Yes.
2: How do you feel about Baxter the Bearcat?
0: Oh my gosh!
1: Oh no!
0: Oh, this is a loaded question.
3: Absolutely terrified.
0: So scary! Have you, like, looked in his eyes before?
4: Thought it was fake, but, like, apparently bearcats are a real thing.
1: I think he's omnipotent. I think he's a god.
3: Absolutely horrifying creature. What a scary thing is to roam around on this campus.
5: I think Baxter the Bearcat is the hottest mascot I've ever seen.
0: I'm deathly afraid of him. He chased me down the stairs before. I'm gonna take a positive spin on it. I think that he's better than the Sea Wolf, the Stony Brook mascot.
6: I think he brings a lot of energy to campus whenever I see him.
0: Kind of indifferent towards Baxter.
1: I
0: wish
1: I was special. I simply think that he has powers. You're so very
0: special. Terrifying. I'm terrified of him. But I'm a creep.
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0: Hey, well, tell me why you're playing the record
1: then. Why we're playing the record?
0: Yeah.
1: Well, I guess I would have to explain a little bit of what WHRW is. We're the only station in Binghamton that... not the only station. We're the only station that tries to meet the community's needs. The rest of the stations here are all commercial. Most of them are top 40. Some of them are country music. But we're the only station that tries to program public affairs things.
0: Like a sort of WBAI.
1: As a matter of fact, we're affiliated with them.
0: Oh, I see. Oh, that's good, yeah. They're great. Well, that's great, you know. I mean, I think these stations are one of the... You know, this kind of station is very important for all of us.
1: The problem is the commercial stations have all the money and the people like us and WBAI go hungry.
0: I know, but maybe hunger will make you aware. That's maybe why you're a hip station.
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1: 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Now with decency. And it goes a little something
2: like this on the hook, Mike. According to the United States Department of Transportation, there were 697 deaths from drowsy driving-related crashes in 2019. Drowsy driving is never safe. 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
1: Hello, you are listening to WHRW 90.5 FM Binghamton. Welcome. Oh my God, I am DJ Jupiter, and I am so happy to be back. This is my first time back this semester. It is currently, what time is it right now? It is currently 5:32, and we are about to get started with my show. So my show is called The Big Planet. I don't have much of a specific genre that I usually keep, but today I'm just going to do a summer recap, just to give you guys a little insight into the type of music that I was listening to over the past couple months that I have not been in Binghamton. So I hope you guys all enjoy. So let's just get right into this selection. We are going to start with Kiko Buff by the Cocktail Twins, followed by Do You Want To by Franz Ferdinand, and then Something to Believe by Way is Blood.

WHOW 90.5 FM Binghamton. This is DJ Jupiter, and welcome to the Big Planet. So those last three songs that you heard were Radio by Freak Slug, Wondrous Place by Drugstore Romeos, and then the one we just heard was Broadview by Pulp. If you are new to my show, welcome. I don't really have much of a specific type of music that I play on the show. It's more off of vibes instead of actual genre. I'm doing a summer recap for this week, and as probably a couple of you guys might already know, slower songs are probably a bit better in the summer, in my personal opinion. That's why most of the songs that were played were a bit slower. The good news is, for the people who like the faster songs, our next song is a much more upbeat song. Actually, one of my personal favorite songs of this summer, Raspberry by Group Love, which, by the way, I'm not going to say it's an underrated song by Group Love, but I just don't hear enough people talking about it. Like, I know they're we know their most popular song. That's a really good song, but I just think this one's also so good. I love the vocals. I love the instrumentals, but I go on about that forever. And then after Raspberry, we have Hammer by Alice Phoebe Liu, and then Heaven Knows by 54 Ultra.

Hello, hello. Welcome back to The Big Planet with DJ Jupiter. So those last three songs were Unbearable Lightness of Being by Current Joys, new Current Joys song that I haven't heard before, yay. After that was Not My Baby by Alves, and then this song was Honey by Drug Dealer and Weyous Blood. This is my second song to have Weyous Blood on it that I have played today. I definitely... What was I about to say? Oh my god, my brain is not working. It's been a long day. But I've definitely been into her music specifically this summer. She just has such a calming voice. And yeah, I felt very connected to her music. I hope you guys are enjoying the show so far. We're just about halfway done. So let's keep going with these really good vibes. So next up, we have Don't Go by The Greeting Committee, followed by Cold Cold Man by Saint Motel. And then finally, after that, Float On by Modest Mouse.

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10: Why you trolling like a changing tire? Trying to strike a chord and it's probably A minor. They not like us. They not like us. They not like us. They not like us. They not like us. They not like us.

Hello, hello. All right, so you're just listening to Dollar Bill Bar by Sierra Ferrell. Not much of a folk person personally, but I've been very into her lately. I've seen a lot of her concert clips. She just has this great vibe to her. These like really like extravagant costumes, and I love it so much. All right, so the three thought songs before that that I did not disclose formally is Breeze Blocks by Alt-J. That must have been a flashback to a lot of people who were my age from like TikTok a couple of years ago, because it was for me too when I rediscovered it over the summer. After that, I played Sedona by Houndmouth and Cough Syrup by Young the Giant. One of my roommates recently told me that there apparently was a cover of this on Glee. Not a big Glee person either, but I checked that out and it was pretty good, honestly. I really, really liked it. All right, so we are coming to the end of the show. I wanted to thank you guys so much. If you stayed for a little, stayed for a while, I really do appreciate everyone listening to this music and all coming together and all that wonderful stuff. All right, so the last couple songs I'm going to be playing, we're going to be doing Lucky Man by The Verb, and then after that will be The Body's Blade by Japanese Breakfast, and I'm going to end it off with Sweetie Little Jean by Cage the Elephant. Hopefully I'll have enough time for that, but we will see. All right.

0: 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DJ Jupiter here. That is the end of my show. Thank you guys so much for listening, and I hope to see you guys next time on the Big Planet. All right, peace out and keep it locked.
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4: 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I love to laugh.
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0: So find something to laugh about. Now, morphine. Morphine.
2: Oh, hold on. Follow that tune. Wait a minute, Sire. In here.

Hello, hello. This is DJ Nico, and this is my show, Fast Radio Burst, the first show of the semester, which is exciting. We just heard Rush Home Ruffians by The Smiths off of their 1985 album. Nah, that's not right. Whatever. Meat is Murder. This is a song I discovered this summer, and I can't believe that I've never heard it before because it's now one of my favorites. Shout out Kira if you're listening. I know you feel the same. I don't know. I wasn't into the jangly thing at first, but then I spammed it so much, and now I want to get a tattoo of one of the lyrics. So, let me know if you guys think that that's a good idea. Anyway, I'm back with my show, and today I just have kind of a collection of stuff I was listening to over the summer, whether it be, I know I always say this, but my Spotify Weekly was really spitting out some interesting stuff, and then I got really into a bunch of stuff this summer that I've never really explored before, and I was really spamming that. I was in a Jeff Buckley K-hole, so you will be hearing Jeff Buckley for sure on my show this semester, so get ready for that. And yeah, so let's just get right on to it. Next, we have Love Kills by Joe Strummer, formerly of The Clash, off of his solo album Joe Strummer Number 1, and it's a really good song, so I hope you enjoy it.

Hello, I'm back. I apologize for the massive gap between like the first and second song. I don't know what was happening, but I try to keep it tight between songs. So we heard Love Kills by Joe Strummer. Yeah, that's what I said, off of his solo album, Joe Strummer Number One. I love that song. I think, again, that was a Spotify weekly poll. And I love him. Like, you can hear all the Clash stuff, but then his own kind of, you know, creativity and his solo stuff. And then it makes you think, like, well, where would the Clash be if they were still together and he was still alive? But, yeah, that's a great song. And then after that, we had Kimberly by Patti Smith off of her classic debut album, Horses. I believe that song is about or for one of her younger sisters. And it's a really beautiful song. And actually, if you know the song, The Hand That Rocks the Cradle by the Smiths, Johnny Marr and Morrissey, I think, really liked the kind of tempo to that song. And they took it and kind of put it into The Hand That Rocks the Cradle, which you can kind of hear if you listen to it. It has kind of the same beat, which I thought was kind of cool. And then after that, we had Deanna by Nick Cave and the Bad Seeds, which is a very fun song. And when you listen to the lyrics, it's actually like super violent, but it's pretty cool. And he has such a distinctive voice. And then we had Cure for Pain by Morphine off of their album Cure for Pain. Again, like, the horns on that song they make the song, and I don't usually care about horns or any of that stuff, but I love that song. Tragically, the lead singer of Morphine, I believe his name was Mark Sandman, he died, like, on stage during a concert of a heart attack, which is insane and very upsetting, but kind of, like, interesting lore, I guess, for the band. But they're super cool. And then right after that, we had Summer Babe Winter Version by Pavement off of Slanted and Enchanted. They were a band that I was kind of hating on them. I didn't get it at all. And now I kind of get it. I'm like, I wouldn't call myself a Pavement, like, super fan or anything, but I like the kind of, like, I don't know. Like, it's kind of that, like, Smithsian, like, I read a lot of books and, like, my lyrics are kind of abstract in a way. But even, like, Pavement, the lyrics are even more abstract. So it's like, what is this? But I kind of love it. And I really like that song. So that's what we've been listening to so far. And up next, we have Malibu Love Nest by Luna off of their album Rendezvous. Shout out Erica if you're listening. I think you actually put me onto this song. And I really like Luna, but I don't think I'd heard this one. So this is for you. Please enjoy.

Hello, I'm back. Let's get into it. I think the last thing I left off on was Malibu Love Nest by Luna off of their album Rendezvous. And after that, we had Evo by Cocteau Twins off of their album Treasure. I really got into Cocteau Twins this summer, like in deep to the discography. And it still stands. It doesn't matter that you have no idea what Elizabeth Frazier is saying. That's completely irrelevant. The music is so good. And that's, I think that's kind of an undeniable universal statement, if I do say so myself. But yeah, this is like some of the earlier stuff before, you know, Heaven or Las Vegas or, you know, all that kind of later 80s stuff. I think this is from 1983, but like her voice is just like a complete instrument of its own. And it like swoops and it does all this like incredible stuff that like, it just makes you feel a certain way, and I love her as a vocalist. Side note, I wish I could play it so badly because I spammed it like 1,000 times this summer, but if you have a chance, I would highly recommend going to listen to the duet between Elizabeth Frazier and Jeff Buckley. It's called All Flowers in Time Bend Towards the Sun. It's not on streaming, but you can find it on YouTube super easily. And it is one of the most beautiful duets I've ever heard in my entire life. Like, both of them have, I think both of them have, like, voice of God. They're touched by something else entirely. And when their voices are together, it's like, you want to cry. Like, it's just no words. So if you have a moment and you want to, like, feel, you know, just the beauty of their voices, I'd highly recommend that song. All Flowers in Time Bend Towards the Sun. Don't listen to a cover. You have to listen to, you know, the two of them duetting, because I believe they were also a couple before he died, which is even more sad. So after that, we had kind of a bit of a downer, but a song I really like, which was All We Ever Wanted Was Everything by Bauhaus off of their album The Sky's Gone Out. And then after that, we had one of my all-time favorites, Down on Me by the Jesus and Mary Chain off of one of my favorite albums of all time, Darklands. I got to see them earlier this summer. Shout out Sarah if you're listening. She was there. It was awesome. And yeah, they're great. And that's a really good album. After that, we had Waitress in the Sky by The Replacements off of Tim. Just like a fun, like kind of song they threw on there, but it's so like Replacements. It's just them like completely screwing around, and it's such a good song. And yeah, they're incredibly talented. So much love for them. And then after that, we had Primary by The Cure off of their, I think, third album, Faith. Another band that I got really, really into this summer. I'd never done like a Cure deep dive, and I think I only scratched the surface, but some of their earlier stuff, it's a lot more kind of, it's not goth, but like dour and kind of downbeat, but it's really good. It's really, really good. And yeah, this is one of my favorite songs of theirs, I think. It's very like, I don't know, it's very different from some of their later stuff, but I like it a lot. So actually, wait, you know what? Let me see if I can talk for one more minute so I can do these ads. Nah, forget it. I'm going to play a song, and then we're going to listen to a couple messages, and we'll get back to the music. But coming up, we have Kidney Bingos by Wire off of their album A Bell Is a Cup Until It Is Struck. Such a weird album name, but I kind of love it. So please enjoy that.